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2: Bringing you sounds of the summertime, the brand new flavor in your ear. 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Whoa, Genie, it's Dracula and FIFA World Cup footy fans. How are we feeling out there, man? Halftime for Panama, Croatia. England and Ghana tying it up today, and they both lead their group or their division. Portugal, oh my goodness, one of the GOATs putting up not one but two today. Cristiano Ronaldo. Tomorrow, Colombia and the Congo, as well as Switzerland, Canada, and Bosnia versus Qatar. We got a lot of culture right here in the city. We're all watching.

Just a friendly reminder for anybody that might be out of town. Ranch is a liquid. So if you try to fly with it, I think they measure in ounces, which is wrong. They should measure in cups, bottles, jugs of ranch. How many is too many? It's Nico Oso, The Night Show on Q102. In just a few songs, I'm giving you the keyword. You heard it's Talkback Tuesday. Gracie Abrams tickets are up for grabs March 12th, Xfinity Mobile Arena. 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
2: Up next, it's Teddy Swims with Mr. Know-It-All. It's on Philly's number one hit music station, Q102, getting some requests for that Kalani. It's coming up super soon. Don't forget, not this Thursday. So not in 2 days, but next Thursday, July 2nd and July 9th, we'll be back at the Brooklyn Bowl live from the lanes. I got two more pairs of Kalani tickets. We'll let you know if you can go. You got to come see me in person, 6 to 10 p.m., all ages, July 2nd and 9th.

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Tonight, Gracie Abrams tickets are on the line. If you open up that iHeartRadio app, click the little red mic in the corner there. Let us know the key word you heard. It's risk, R-I-S-K. No risk involved for this one. If you want to see Gracie Abrams, March 12th in the Xfinity Mobile Arena, the only place to be. Thanks for taking the ride with me, Nico Oso. 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
2: Ariana Grande up next. Hate That I Made You Love Me on Philly's number one hit music station, Q102. It's true that someone has claimed and won the tickets for the Big Bounce America Tour. 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We see you up there. 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

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What is it, Q102? You know what to do. Turn us up.

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3: Has to be a world record. 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This is an extended sentence. She's been deported. 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That's crazy. Swam.

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1: 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I got teary-eyed reading Alex Warren's Father's Day post to his dad, who's in heaven on Instagram. Here's his latest, Fever Dream. How do

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1: What's good? We're the new hit list. I'm Crystal Rosas. 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

102. It's the new hit list. One Republic on tour right now on their IG story saying Madrid is unlike anywhere else. Their new one here is Need Your Love.

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Philly's number one hit music station, Q102. More on the way on the new hit list. I'm back tomorrow night. Till then, on everything at new hit list at La Crystal Rosas, Abella K. I love it. I love it. I love it. I like being-

0: This Sunday's Father's Day.
1: If you haven't got your dad a present yet, we have the perfect present for you. They do this a lot in Germany for dads.
0: Ooh.
1: I feel like we should bring it here. Your dad is going to love this, and we'll talk more next.

0: Jennifer, what is Sunday?
1: What is this Sunday? Is it FIFA?
0: A Father's Day, right?
2: Father's Day.
3: Oh, yeah.
0: Maybe dad likes soccer. We don't know.
4: Maybe your dad's name is FIFA and you're just saying that.
1: Yes.
4: Well, in America for Father's Day, we try to remember who our dad is and, you know, try to do something nice for them. But in Germany, they actually did something funny on Father's Day. And I think we should bring this to America for all the dads. So apparently, German's Father's Day is a little bit different than the one we have in America. Traditionally, it's a day for men to pull wagons filled with beer and food into the woods and do a full day of drinking and eating by themselves away from everybody except for their friends.
0: That sounds like a lot of dad's dream day right there.
4: Imagine. So yeah, they put all the food and all of it on the wagon. They just all pull it
0: say
4: out there.
0: Goodbye.
3: My dad would love that.
4: Come back hammered and full later on.
1: I don't want to be a father in Germany, please.
0: Okay. Yeah, Dad, for Father's Day, I got you a wagon. Don't worry, you're not doing yard work, though.
3: Yep.

0: love spreading positive vibes with you every night.
1: Kayla, why are you smiling?
2: The World Cup. I'm just having a really good time, having stuff to watch, you know, and it's good soccer instead of that boring soccer, you know what I mean?
1: Honest question to everybody in the room. Once the World Cup is done, are you watching soccer again for 4 years?
3: No.
2: Absolutely not.
0: I'm not even watching it right now.
2: Yeah, 4 years from now, we'll do this again, but until then, definitely not.
1: Well, nevertheless, it's making us all smile. We appreciate you spending positive vibes with us.

0: We may not know when or where Taylor Swift and Travis Kelce are getting married, but we do know that Tom Holland and Zendaya are officially married. Of course, they got engaged. Everyone was like, when's their wedding? And then this AI picture that honestly looked really real went around of like them getting married, but it was completely fake. Tom Holland was talking about how it was fake, and he was like, well, we already got married. And there's literally no pictures, no videos whatsoever. So the fact that Zendaya and Tom can keep it so low-key and so secret, I feel like that's how Taylor Swift and Travis Kelce's wedding is going to be. They probably already got married and we're never going to know.
1: Could you imagine if we do find out that they're already married and all of us have been running around like...
0: I'm telling you, that's crazy. How it's going to go. That's my prediction for Taylor and Travis.
1: But big congrats to Zendaya, though, and Tom Holland.
0: Yeah.
1: That is awesome. We're excited for them. And if we get more Taylor Swift wedding news, we will keep you updated.
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She'll be alright. No riding shining on at night. She will save herself this time. And in fact, tonight, she did confirm. The cold never lasts, my darling. It just teaches the heart how to burn.

0: this is all over social media. It's basically Halloween in the summer. Everyone's calling it Summerween. Christina, have you heard about this?
1: No, I haven't.
0: Really?
2: So what people are doing is they're mixing up the classic Halloween vibes with pumpkins, ghosts, and cozy decor, but they're bringing in all the bright, summery themes. We're talking pumpkins that are dressed up or being used in pools, like they have pumpkin floats and whatnot. So people are combining the two and calling it Summerween, but there's other people on social media like, yo, time out. Halloween's in October. This is way too soon.
3: I don't hate Halloween, yeah. But we're doing Summerween. It's not even summer yet. Can summer start?
1: Excuse me? Yeah. Halloween is my birthday. You best love Halloween.
3: Oh, wow.
0: Thank you, Christina.
3: But I feel like it's a little bit early for a pumpkin to be in my pool.
2: No, so they're even doing this on burgers, cheeseburgers. They're cutting the cheese to look like jack-o'-lanterns. Yeah, on your burger that you're getting at a
0: barbecue. The reason I know exactly what you're talking about is because I have a date this summer that I will be doing a Summerween party at my parents' house because they have a pool. And this was the inspo, the cheese in the shape of a jack-o'-lantern on a burger, the skeletons in the pool. But it is crazy because like I was like, where are we going to get this stuff? And it's out, you guys. Mm-hmm. I have seen stores. Costco has the skeletons out. I mean, Home Depot dropped the 12-foot skeletons already.
3: I think there should be a rule that apparently you can start this. Can we at least get to the 4th of July? Can I have an American-themed 4th of July and then go Halloween?
0: No, I want like pumpkin-themed fireworks in the sky this 4th of July. I love it.
3: When summer officially start? Like 6 more days?
2: Sunday,
3: okay.
2: The 21st, yeah.
0: Can we at least
2: wait till the start of summer?
3: But it brings up a valid question. Yeah. Is right now, say this weekend, too early for a skeleton to be in your front yard,
0: no.
3: A pumpkin to float in your pool, or as Gianna would say, Halloween fireworks.
2: Oh, my God!
1: Oh, my God.
3: What is...
1: I think it is a little too soon, if it's a floaty, it's a floaty.
3: And you're saying that, and your birthday's on Halloween. So I am curious, what do people think? Shoot us a DM on Instagram, at @VBrosOnAir. Going to talk more about this next inside group chat.
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0: personally love this as a Halloween girly, but people are celebrating Halloween in the summer, and it's called Summerween.
1: Yeah, it's group chat tonight. Is it too soon for that? It's not even summer yet. Lexi, what are your thoughts?
2: It's too soon, and it's too hot, and it's pissing me off. I hate it. It makes me angry. Don't do it.
0: No, but it makes me happy.
1: That's another good point, because when I think of Halloween, I think about candy, and eating candy in the summer just doesn't go together for me.
0: What?
2: Come on. It doesn't. A melted baby Ruth? Get out of here. No way. No way. We all know what that looks like. No, can't do it.
1: We're going to continue the convo tonight. What are you thinking about this? Hit us up on Instagram @VBro.

0: this because I love Halloween, but people are celebrating Halloween in the summertime and they're calling it Summerween.
1: So a group chat, because it's kind of split on social media. Is it too soon to celebrate Halloween? Amanda, what are your thoughts?
2: I think it should be an all year's Halloween, especially if you're dressing up your skeleton. You should dress them up for every, like, as a Christmas, you know, like summer shorts, Hawaiian shirt, you know?
0: You guys...
2: Keep it going.
0: I live near somebody that has a Home Depot 12-foot skeleton out year-round, and they do this.
2: Yeah.
0: They dress them in summer clothes. They dress them up for Christmas. I love it. I really love it.
1: There's something odd to me about a skeleton in a bikini.
0: No! Come on!
1: All right, well, continue the convo on our social media. Curious your thoughts. Hit us up on Instagram anytime at The Bros On Air.
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0: 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Woo! Waking you up with Elvis Duran in the morning.
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0: Q102. It's Mikey V, Frankie V, and Gianna. Shauna, picture this, okay?
1: All right, let's hear it.
0: And Mikey, Gianna, picture this as well. It's 3 a.m. You wake up and you got to go use the bathroom, right?
2: Okay.
0: But you're so comfy in bed and you know that there's stuff all over the floor and you don't want to wake anybody up, so you don't want to step all over it. Imagine grabbing your phone and calling for your toilet to come to you.
3: Robo toilet. That would low-key be
2: a dream come true.
0: So this $13,000 self-driving potty rolls right into your bedroom like an Uber.
3: Whoa.
0: For your bladder. Then you can literally hop on it, do your business, and then send it back to the bathroom. That way you can enjoy the bidet, everything done, and you don't got to get out of bed barely. You just like scooch over
1: keep
0: and you finish and you come back.
1: Keep it clean. You don't want those
3: That's a good point. Your toilet coming near your bed's a little odd.
2: Yeah, but for someone like me, that like not to be gross, I pee so many times in the middle of the night, and it is so annoying.
1: I do too.
2: I get like 10,000 steps in just walking to and from the bathroom.
0: Good for you, Gianna. This is actually being designed ultimately to help like seniors and people that have mobility issues. You know, so they don't have to go to the bathroom. But the same, this could be the future for all of us, where we just hit a button. The toilet comes right
1: amazing
0: to the side of the bed.
3: What if you could like call it like a dog? Come here, toilet. Come here, toilet. Come
2: that will be what toilet. I will be doing.
1: No, and like name it instead of Alexa.
3: Hey, toilet. Oh.

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0: Q102, Philly's number one hit music station. It's Mikey V, Frankie V, and Gianna. Stephanie, before you go on a date with somebody, do you judge them based on how clean their car is?
1: Every single time. Well, first of all, Dayline has taught me to not get in their car.
2: In the first place.
1: If I do, I am absolutely judging you for that old McDonald's that's been sitting there.
0: Yeah, they say that, and I'm kind of funny because it's been a while since I've gone on like a first date, but people judge you based on your car. Apparently, the way you keep your car is how you keep yourself. So if you got a messy car, that means you're also a disgusting, messy person.
1: No.
0: So definitely they say if you're looking for love this summer, the first thing you must do is clean that front seat of your car before you attempt to go on a date.
3: Good thing all my first dates with my wife back in the day was an Uber ride.
2: That's the way to do it. I will say, my car, if you know me, is always messy. It's a disaster, but I'm not a messy person. I just legit live in my car.
1: Mm. But is it like food or clothes?
2: Clothes, food, 3 coffees.
3: Chicken nuggets
2: everywhere. Rubber ducks. I don't even, like, my car has a microphone if you want to do karaoke. Like, I live in that thing, I'm telling you. But I'm not a messy person, I swear.
1: Sorry, this is exactly what Dateline warns us about.

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1: And Frankie V has a brand new soccer game for us to play today.
0: It's all about the World Cup. We're going to play together next.

0: 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It's Mikey V, my big bro, Frankie V, and our best friend, Gianna.
1: It being the World Cup right now and all these different countries coming to America and whatnot and enjoying, we do a little trivia. I'm going to give you three facts. You got to tell me, what country am I?
2: What country are you? Oh, yeah. Good Lord.
1: We'll start with our very own Mikey V. So I've won the FIFA World Cup more than any other country. My most famous soccer legend is Pelé. And Rio de Janeiro is the home.
0: Oh, Brazil.
1: Mikey V jumping right in on that one. Let me see. Give it a daily. Boom. Boom, boom, boom. Okay, look at that. See, Mikey knows his trivia when it comes to countries. Okay, Gianna.
2: I'm scared. I'm really scared.
1: What country am I? We're doing this in honor of our World Cup. I'm made up of thousands of islands.
2: Okay.
1: Sushi originated in my country. My capital is Tokyo.
2: Japan.
1: Gianna, you are correct.
2: Oh, I love sushi. I know my sushi. I know where it came from.
1: Back over to Mikey V.
0: These are tough.
1: Lionel Messi plays for my national team, and he had a game and a half this week. Tango dancing started in my country, and I actually won the World Cup back in 2022. What country am I?
0: Is it Argentina?
1: Mikey V.
3: That's wrong.
1: Oh, correct.
2: Whoa.
1: Wow.
2: You know your tango. Good job.
1: That's impressive. All right. Let's see. Final one for Gianna. Well, it's a good one. We're talking countries. What country am I?
2: Stress.
1: And on the World Cup. So soccer was invented here. Big Ben is one of my most famous landmarks.
2: Yeah.
1: I won the World Cup back in 1966. What country am I?
2: England.
1: Gianna, you are?
2: Or the UK. What do you call it? Is
1: this correct.
2: Okay, geez. Okay.
0: Whenever it comes to geography, I'm always like, did I say a country? Or is that the continent?
2: I know geography was not my best subject.
0: Well, round of applause, Gianna.
1: Yeah, I'm impressed by it. Well done, team. Well done, team. Yes, all right.
0: We're all soccer fans now.
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0: 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It's Mikey V, my big bro, Frankie V, and Gianna.
1: You might be seeing a lot of blue hot dogs this summer.
0: Yeah, the next barbecue you go to, you're going

0: Q102, it's Mikey V, Frankie V, and Gianna. Catherine, I'm sick of some of these TikTok hacks, okay?
1: Okay.
2: I am too, but which one?
0: So I'm sure, Gianna, you're on TikTok the most out of all of us here.
2: Yeah.
0: You've probably seen the blue hot dog trend that's going on right now?
2: No.
3: This is the tough thing about these TikTok trends. There's so many. Like you can't even keep up.
2: Yeah.
0: Then this is good if you haven't seen this, because you're going to see it, and I want to make sure you don't do it. But apparently, there's a social media trend on TikTok right now where people are boiling their hot dogs in blue Gatorade and turning their hot dogs blue.
3: Flavored hot dogs.
0: So what they say to do, it's easy.
1: Gosh.
0: You soak the hot dog in Gatorade for about 15 minutes. It turns an amazing blue color. People are saying it's now packed with electrolytes. Could you get that from the Gatorade?
2: Oh, come on.
0: But people are saying this proof that you can eat anything at anybody's house. You could walk into somebody's house and have a blue hot dog. They're not saying this is something that you could go ahead and do. But if you want to try it once just for a little TikTok video, go right ahead.
1: Oh, my God. People are putting, like, mixing the weirdest stuff everywhere. It's like protein water. You can't mix protein and water.
2: Oh, my God. Right. I've been seeing that, too. And last week we talked about the other TikTok trend when people are soaking fruit in Kool-Aid. Yep. Well, what? Can we just eat the fruits and the hot dogs as normal?
1: Exactly.
3: That one we were adding tequila, too. And that one I liked.
2: Okay,
0: and
2: fine.
0: Funny thing is, Mommy V gave it to our 100-year-old grandmother. Yep. She poured vodka on the watermelon, and Grandma got mad because she said, well, I can't taste the vodka. It's a waste. Not understanding that she was still getting drunk.
2: Oh,
0: she just didn't have to deal
2: goodness.
0: With the bite of the vodka.
3: What's Grandma going to say when she gets a blue hot dog?
2: Nothing good.

0: 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It's Mikey V, my big bro, Frankie V, and Gianna.
1: Love that we do this every night. We spread positive vibes. Sarah, you got a big old smile on your face. Tell everybody why.
2: I'm smiling today because of my cat.
0: Oh.
2: She's just hilarious. She's a total weirdo. She's just really funny.
0: Well, a funny story because I have two cats, and my cats make me smile all the time. And I never thought I would say that. I never thought I'd be a cat guy. I didn't like cats growing up.
1: But do you ever call your cats weirdos like she just did?
0: Oh, yeah, all the time. My cats are definitely weirdos.
2: I had no idea they were so funny. Like, yeah, they're little psychopaths.
0: To be honest, I wish our show was as funny as my cats are. So.

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She'll be alright. 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
8: I have a lot of questions. 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Why?
7: Please bore someone else with your questions.
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7: Hello. That wasn't a question.
26: Are you ready for the show?
28: All right, everyone. Gird your loins.
7: That's all.
29: Elvis Duran in the morning show.
30: Get on in here. Look at that. It is Wednesday, June 24th. Welcome to the day.
31: Hello.
30: Isn't it great? You wake up and you look around and you're like, I'm not in a coffin.
31: Yeah, I don't think you'd wake up and know you were in a coffin.
4: You have never thought about that. I should be more appreciative that I'm not in a
30: coffin. Well, you don't live my life now, do you? Welcome to the day. Good morning, Froggy.
31: Good morning.
30: Hi, Gandhi.
4: Good morning.
30: Straight Eight went a little.
31: Went a little.
30: Danielle's in the house. Scary.
32: Hi.
30: Scotty B's here. Hi, Scotty.
33: Hello.
30: Diamond. Welcome to the day. I'm thinking, what song should we start with?
31: Mm.
30: Any requests?
4: What are you in the mood for? Like, what type?
30: Something kind of dancey.
4: Ooh.
30: Something rhythmic.
4: Oh.
30: Something with some gyre. I know.
4: Oh.
30: Michael Jackson, Justin Timberlake.
4: Oh, that's good.
30: You like this song, right?
4: Yeah.
31: Yeah.
30: I mean, I'll

0: That sounds so good. And it feels good. Smells good. Tastes good. It's all good.
1: Yeah.
0: Yay! Yay! Fun! Nate, this day, I'm looking at the calendar. This day is very busy.
2: Very, very, very.
0: We got a busy, busy day. It's going to be a lot of fun, though. We have a lot of fun people dropping by today. Hey, our first caller of the day is... Well, let's see if they're there. Hello?
3: You survived a Monday.
0: Oops, that?
1: That was Hello? Weird.
0: Hello?
2: Hello?
0: I don't know. Hello? Hello? Hello?
4: Good morning.
0: Good morning. Hello. What is your name?
4: My name is Dory.
0: Oh, okay, good. Dory.
1: It's
0: the right person. You know, sometimes the phones don't work like they should, but today they are, sort of, but not. Hey, Dory, how's everything down the shore?
4: Everything is awesome.
0: Dory's in beautiful Manalapan, New Jersey.
1: Oh, so nice.
0: So you've been working for the same company for 16 years, and you started a new job yesterday. How was that? How is that? Are you happy?
4: I'm so happy. It was absolutely amazing. It's a great team that does really awesome work.
0: God, leaving a company after 16 years. I mean, you know, some of us have been here for 30.
1: Oh, yeah.
0: I mean, I've been in this company for 40.
1: Yeah. Really? I didn't know that.
0: I think a change would be nice.
5: Mm-hmm. It's time.
1: No.
0: It's time. It's
1: You're
0: time.
1: Not leaving.
0: It's okay.
5: Do your thing.
4: No, no, don't
5: your
4: leave.
5: Wings, little bird.
0: No, no. Everyone in here is waiting for me to die.
5: Yeah, right.
2: Right here.
0: It's okay. Nate, I'll be out soon. Don't worry about it.
3: Sweet.
5: Oh, God.
0: Yeah,
5: oh,
0: Nate's God. Ready for it. Hey, Dory, so why the change after 16 years?
4: Fabulous opportunity. I couldn't turn down to work with the patients with ALS. And to wow. be a part of their care and just a brand new opportunity to change and grow.
0: Wow. Mm. An opportunity to change wow. and grow. How many people are afraid to make that leap? A lot of people are just stuck and they just know they want something else out there, but they don't have the guts to do it. It takes courage, right?
4: It took a lot of courage and a lot of time and effort and support from family, but it's definitely worth it.
0: Wow. Congratulations. Hey, Nate, I know times are tough in the prize closet.
2: Yeah.
0: What small trinket do you have for our friend Dory?
2: Well, it's getting hot out there. How about the Elvis Duran in the Morning Show t-shirt, thanks to Hackensack Meridian Health?
0: It's on the way, Dory.
4: Awesome. Thank you.
0: No, thank you.
1: You know what I want to say, right?
0: What I'm saying?
1: Tell Nemo I said hi.
0: Yeah. I'm sorry, Dory. Dory, are you tired of the Nemo jokes?
4: Not at all. I love it because for 17 years before the movie came out, nobody knew my name. So this is awesome.
1: So
4: I love,
1: see, there you go.
4: Everyone
1: there you
4: can
1: go.
4: Always... Yeah.
0: It's good having a notable name. Dory, thank you so much for listening. Congratulations on the new job. And you tell everyone at your new job that we said hi, okay?
4: I definitely will. Thank you guys so much. I've been listening since I was 10 years old. This is awesome.
0: Wow. Nice. Thank you. Wow. Can you imagine 10 years old?
1: Yeah.
0: What was that like? That was so long ago.
1: I remember running down the street saying, I'm two hands. I was so excited that I made it to two whole hands.
0: Look at you.
1: Yeah. And now look how many hands I have.
0: You're very handy.
1: A lot of hands.
0: Let's get into the three things we need to know from Gandhi and get on with the day. Busy day, Gandhi. Busy.
5: Busy.
0: What's happening with you?
5: All right. Sailors are being evacuated from the Strait of Hormuz by the United Nations. The UN's International Maritime Organization released a statement yesterday saying it had begun evacuating over 11,000 sailors who have been stuck in the waterway since the U.S. and Israel began their attacks on Iran in February. The statement says the evacuations are being carried out in close cooperation with the U.S., Iran, and other coastal states in the region. While a few commercial vessels are now passing through the strait, hundreds are reportedly still stranded. Immigration and Customs Enforcement is no longer allowed to make arrests at immigration courts after a ruling by a federal judge. Yesterday's ruling from a federal court says the ICE policy of detaining migrants in courthouse hallways has had a very chilling effect on attendance at courthouse proceedings in general. The ruling in a class action lawsuit blocks ICE agents nationwide from making arrests inside immigration courts. A lawyer for the Department of Homeland Security condemned the ruling and called it judicial activism in service of anti-American open borders agendas. And finally, the Mega Millions jackpot is up to about $500 million after nobody won last night's drawing.
0: I'm on Jackpocket right now.
5: Okay, get there.
0: I need that cash.
5: Close to $500 million. Millions across the country obviously hoping to win that $467 million in last night's drawing, but nobody matched all six numbers, so the grand prize rolls over to Friday when it will be worth $489 million. The cash option on that is just over $220 million. Good luck. And those are your three things.
0: I like that. I like that. That's a news story.
5: Yeah.
0: Because it is. We can all dream, can't we?
5: We just need something to hope for.
0: Something. Anything. Yes. Good God. Show us a sign.
5: That's it.
0: Are you ready for your Wednesday?
5: Yes. All right.
3: Yeah. Elvis Duran and the Morning Show.
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5: Hey, welcome to the day. We got so much going on. I'm not quite sure what it is, but we'll figure it out when it gets here. I think we have a surprise on the way.
2: Oh.
6: Oh, yeah?
5: See, that's all I can say. I can't tell you.
2: Is Nate going to freak out? Spoiler alert.
5: You're going to freak out.
2: Oh.
6: Oh.
5: Really? We got a surprise.
6: Is it Chanel?
2: Does it need air holes?
5: All of the above.
2: Okay.
5: Well, anyway, welcome to the day. Is it true there's a website I can go to that allows me to rate my exes?
2: So, kind of. It's more of a hookup. You rate your hookups.
5: Oh, really?
2: Yes. Oh, I learned about it over the weekend.
5: But I don't know their names. How do you rate?
2: I mean, I guess swiping, then you see them. And then when you're done, you can go and leave your Yelp review about, not Yelp, but the Sniffy review.
5: It's called Sniffy?
2: It's called Sniffies.
6: Oh.
5: Sniffies?
2: Yes. It's an app. And I'm really upset because it's only for men. So it's gay men. And my friend was in town and he was showing me like what was going on. And I was reading the reviews for this one guy. And oh my goodness, people love him. I was getting a little suspicious though, because everyone was using the same three words, which I cannot repeat on the air.
6: Oh, okay.
2: But
5: whisper those into daddy's ear.
2: Yeah, I will. They're very the keywords that you'd be interested in. But I was like, wow, they were just going all in on what this guy was like.
5: Let me ask you.
2: Yeah.
5: I mean, if this was a big site for gay, straight, everyone.
2: Yeah.
5: Would you participate?
2: No.
5: If you had it's for hookups.
2: It's just hookups, yeah. I don't know.
5: And you give their name and phone number? How do you identify them?
2: Well, it's just it's just like any other app. So you've got, let's say it's, I don't even know, like a Bumble, right? So there's your page and then there's other stuff that you can look at. But one of the things you can look at is reviews. It's actually, they're called testimonials.
5: Oh my God.
6: Do they vet the people or do they just put their names up there and you do what you do?
2: Yeah. I don't know that.
5: I can just go in willy-nilly and just say what I want about
2: it. No, I think you have to have matched with the person. Like there has to actually be a match. Yeah.
5: Okay.
2: And the guy that got the high reviews lives right around the corner from me. So that was crazy.
5: He's in Jersey City?
2: Yeah, right there.
5: How old is he?
2: I'm not sure. I think it was like 36, 36? 35 or 36. Yeah.
5: Okay. All right. Good age. I mean, for those who need that age.
2: For sure. Yeah.
5: For those who are asking.
2: Right around the corner. Popular guy.
5: Diamond, let me ask you a question. If one of your hookups wrote a review about you, what would they say? Yeah?
7: Probably I'm boring. I don't know. Oh, she's great. She's amazing. 10 out of 10 stars.
5: Are you? Yeah. Are you harboring some sexual talent we don't know about? I mean, we can't talk about it because of HR issues.
7: Oh.
5: But I mean, are you like a different person with the lights off than you are with the lights on?
7: No, I think I'm the same person. Amazing with the lights on and with the lights off.
2: Oh, that's right, Diamond. That's
5: confidence,
2: right.
5: I love it. Yeah.
7: Hello.
5: All right. Call Diamond now. She's amazing with the lights on and off. You can have a private conversation with Diamond at 800-242-0100. I mean, I'm not like Scary. Scary, he pictures all of us having sex.
2: Oh, are you doing it right
5: so
2: now?
5: Weird.
9: Not at the moment.
7: No, wow. Scary, no.
5: Not at the moment.
9: The day is young.
5: So let us know which moment you're using to picture us having sex.
2: Describe it, please.
5: Oh, God. Let's get into horoscopes. Who's doing them today?
9: You and me, big boy.
5: Oh, hey. God. Me and my arch nemesis in horoscope land.
10: It was a request. A birthday request.
5: Okay. Go.
10: All right. If it's your birthday, you share it with, Danielle, it's Messi's birthday.
6: Oh, happy birthday.
10: Yeah, Mindy Kaling and Solange Knowles.
5: Let me finish that sentence. Okay. What Nate tried to say is if you have a birthday today, it's Lionel Messi's birthday, Mindy Kaling, and Solange Knowles.
10: That's right. Thank you, Elvis Duran.
5: Whatever happened to her beating up Jay-Z in the elevator?
6: That was years ago.
5: Diamond, have they ever come up with an answer to that?
7: I don't have an answer, but that was funny.
5: She just beat the hell out of Jay-Z.
2: She kicked him. That was my favorite.
5: Yep. I don't know if he deserved that.
7: Oh, no, he did.
2: He deserved it.
5: But happy birthday, Solange.
2: Yeah.
5: All right, go right ahead.
10: All right, Cancer. It will become apparent what kind of day you're going to have very quickly. Stay vigilant and trust that first read. Your day, a super six.
5: Hello, my fellow Leos. Take a break from social media today. Oh, good advice. You'll notice the difference quickly if you do that. Your day is an eight.
10: Virgo, you fix something in minutes that's been dragging on for days. Don't ask any questions. Just take the win. Your day's a nine.
5: Hey, Libra, someone shows up exactly how you needed them to show up. Make sure you acknowledge that. And your day's a seven.
10: Scorpio, throw something out, delete it, or just let it go. You've held on long enough. Your day, a six.
5: So, Sagittarius, you get pulled into something random and it ends up being the best part of your day.
6: Hey.
5: Wow, keep your mind open. Your day's a nine, Sagittarius.
10: Capricorn, do not let unsolicited advice steer you away from your final goal. Your day, an eight.
5: So if you're an Aquarius, you're a little off your usual rhythm today. Don't force it. It will reset itself. You'll be fine. Your day is an eight.
10: Pisces, something small hits you out of nowhere. Let it pass and just think about it a little bit later. Your day, a nine.
5: Aries, you get what you needed without having to push for it this time. So just notice the difference. What does that even mean? Hold on.
6: Who knows?
5: Aries, you get what you needed without having to push for it this time. Notice the difference.
6: I'll let you know what that difference is.
2: Okay.
5: Your day's a 10.
6: Thanks. At least that's good.
5: You're welcome.
10: Okay. Taurus, you're not in the mood for something, and that's reason enough to skip it. Your day, a 5.
5: Gemini, a quick conversation clears something up faster than you expected, so keep it simple today. Your day is a 7. And those are your Wednesday morning horoscopes.
10: Yeah.
5: And there you have it. What do you have coming up, Danielle?
6: Ooh, Lainey Wilson brings somebody special out as a surprise, and Miley Cyrus gets a Barbie.
8: You make us laugh, you make us smile.
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2: What? Why are you looking at me?
3: What?
4: You're hosting the show. Who else am I supposed to look at right now?
3: I'm busy.
4: What are you doing?
3: I'm at cars.com.
4: Oh, well then, by all means, as you were.
3: Okay, who needs a new car?
4: Sure. I'll take one.
3: How about a used car?
4: Okay.
3: Or pre-owned?
4: Sure.
3: Their website's pretty cool.
4: Are you buying? For everyone?
3: Yeah, sure.
4: You get a car.
3: Who all here needs a car?
4: Sure. I need one.
3: I'm looking at the Cooper Clubman.
4: Ooh, I want a Mini Cooper so bad.
3: I want a Mini Cooper, and I love going to clubs, and I'm a man.
5: So there you go.
3: So I looked it up at cars.com, and here they are. Look at that. Oh, my God, there's so many for sale. Where do I choose?
4: What color do you want to get?
3: I think I want to go crazy red.
6: Yeah.
4: That's cute.
6: Can you get, like, the UK flag on the side? Because I always think that's so cool.
3: The old Union Jack?
6: Yes.
4: Can you get me one in, like, a sage green?
3: Why sage green?
4: I love that color. Mm. I'll drive around a car like that.
3: You know, I was talking to Nate the other day about cars.com. Mm-hmm. You know more than me.
5: Yeah.
3: I mean, they have everything. The basics. You can put down the price, the mileage, new, used, everything.
5: Mm. And it basically tells you, hey, you got one like 2 miles from you. It's great.
6: Oh, really?
3: Oh, God. I wish they'd give me the address. I'd just go hotwire it.
4: No. I bet that's what they want you to do for sure.
3: Yeah, cars.com. It shows you where the cars are and you go take them.
5: It's not meant to enable theft.
6: Can you put cherry red Mustang in there and see what
3: comes? Oh, my God.
6: That's like the car. I want that car so badly.
3: You know what? I mean, they have cars from
6: everywhere.
3: Every era.
6: Yeah.
3: Cherry red Mustang. Mm. Ooh, Philadelphia. There's one right here.
6: Oh, that's not far.
3: I'll go to Philly with you.
6: Yeah, let's go. Road trip.
3: Hey, and Frog, you can sell your cars here. I know you've been wanting to sell your truck for a while, right?
7: Yes, I've been needing to sell my truck for almost a month. If I don't sell it soon, I'm going to be in jail. So yes, I would love to sell my car at cars.com. I'm going there right now. It looks very easy to do.
4: Going to be in jail.
3: Why? Don't tell us why you're going to be in jail.
7: Because, no, I will.
3: Is it a lease thing?
7: It's a lease. Yeah. I have a lease. I don't have insurance on it. I moved insurance to another
3: good
7: car.
3: God. Good.
7: I didn't know how that worked.
4: You
7: until
4: live in
7: I did
4: Florida,
7: it.
4: Though. You'll be fine.
3: Well, hold on. Maybe I should direct you to insurance.com.

0: I don't know.
1: Oh, this one Mini Cooper is so cute.
2: Which one?
1: The red one with the black stripes.
2: I saw that first.
1: Okay.
2: How much is it?
1: 2023 Mini Hardtop.
2: A 2023. How many miles?
1: 19.5.
2: How many miles?
1: 49,000.
2: Okay. Okay, here's what I need to do. I'm going to have to go to chainsaw.com as well. We want a Mini Cooper in our studio, okay, like over there to take pictures with.
3: Oh, that would be so
2: but,
3: cool.
2: But I just want the first front. I want the front of it so you can get into the Mini Cooper and take pictures. You know what I'm saying? I don't want the yeah, back of the Mini Cooper. I want the front of the Mini Cooper.
1: You want like one of those trees that they just saw in half for an apartment.
2: Yeah. Yeah. You know those donkey costumes? There's someone in the front, someone in the back. Yeah. I just need the front.
1: Okay.
2: All right.
1: Ooh, there's a 2025 for $28,000.
2: Okay, I'm in.
1: Whoa.
2: By the way, cars.com, not a partner of ours. I'm just kind of addicted. Mm-hmm. It's weird. I mean, it's better than some websites I could go to. I need a Mini Cooper, but I will buy a gently used one. I don't have to get a new one.
1: Yeah, all of these ones, I think they're used. Oh, my God.
2: Pre-owned. Find me one. Mm.
1: Okay,
2: I'll be at cars.com while Danielle does her report.
3: All right.
2: What's going on?
3: Yesterday, World Cup history was made. Cristiano Ronaldo scored twice as Portugal beat Uzbekistan 5-0. He became the first player to score in six different World Cups. He needed this because he felt like he was in a little bit of a slump. He is back and he is very excited. So very, very cool. I know we're loving Norway and I know a lot of us are following Holland. And he was saying how his team brought food with them. Fresh fish, milk, oranges, meat. They eat very clean. I know he talks about his day and what he does. I mean, he is so healthy. You have to read his regimen. It's insane.
1: Are you allowed to do that? Bring milk and fish and stuff?
3: They shipped it. They didn't just bring it.
1: Okay.
3: They had it shipped over.
2: They're importing healthy fish and stuff.
3: Yes.
2: We're exporting ranch dressing.
3: Exactly. Yeah. And he said the reason is at the training camps, it was like burgers and fries and stuff like that. So they needed healthier stuff. I'm sure healthier stuff was available, but they are very, healthy over there. So next week, Mattel releases a Barbie signature edition of Miley Cyrus. She teased her new Barbie doll with the date of June 30th, and a lot of people are really excited about it. Yesterday, I was in a mall, and there was a Barbie vending machine. And I was like, oh my gosh, if this was around when I was a little girl, I would have driven my mother crazy.
2: Hey, Miley, what if I could buy your Barbie in a Barbie vending machine?
3: I really hope you take its clothes off and play with it.
2: Okay, back to you, Danielle.
3: And Bebe Rexha is celebrating a major milestone. Her fourth studio album, Dirty Blonde, debuted at number one on Billboard's Top Dance Albums chart. She is so excited because it marks her first appearance atop the ranking. So she thanked her fans. She thanked everybody. She said, I'm at a loss for words. And she is, we love our Bebe. She's amazing. So Taylor Swift introduced Love Story during a surprise appearance last night in Nashville. Three NFL tight ends, Travis Kelce, Greg Olsen, and George Kittle, conduct an annual football camp for college players and NFL rookies. It's called Tight End University. Wouldn't we all like to go there?
2: Yeah.
3: There's a night of entertainment called Tight Ends and Friends. I know you definitely want to go there. Anyway.
2: Why are you looking at me?
3: Anyway, I was looking at all of us. I'm just saying. Lainey Wilson came out and brought out Taylor Swift for a surprise performance. It was so cool. I heard Kane Brown was supposed to be there as well, but did he get a concussion? That was the rumor, that he might have gotten a concussion and that's why he wasn't there. So anyway, our best goes out to him. Toy Story 5 is supposed to repeat at the box office with an estimated $90 million this weekend against two new arrivals, Supergirl, which is predicted to open with $50 million, and Jackass Best and Last. Anybody going to see that one?
2: No.
3: Scary. No. I looked at Scary. I'm like, that will get scary. And look, and Scotty.
4: Haven't been to the movies in years. I'll go see that
3: one. Of course you will. Okay. So we do have a lot of World Cup action today. 1, 2, 3, 4, 5, 6 games today. Second round of the NBA draft, The American Experiment on Netflix, Avatar, Fire and Ash on Disney Plus, the streaming premiere of that, and the streaming premiere of The Sheep Detectives over on Amazon, and that is my daily report. Yes, The Sheep Detectives.
2: What's The Sheep Detectives?
3: I don't know. I have to look it up.
4: I heard it's bad.
3: Oh, my God.
2: Oh, God. Scary.
1: Hi-oh. I heard it was a little adult for kids.
2: Really?
1: Yeah. Let's look it up.
2: Sheep Detective?
1: The Sheep Detective.
3: The Sheep?
1: That's what one of my friends said.
2: Text me now about Sheep Detective at 55100. All right. Thank you, Danielle.
3: You're welcome.
2: I love you. Yo. I'm going to play hooky. Goodbye.
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2: You know, I mean, we take pride in knowing all about pop culture, the latest films out, the latest music.
1: Yeah.
2: How did Sheep Detective pass me by?
1: I don't. Well, it is the streaming premiere of it, so maybe it was in the theaters first.
3: It was.
2: Danielle, people are texting in left and right. How dare you not know what Cheap Detective is all about? It's the best film ever.
1: My friend said it's not as much for kids that we should go see it because she said it was incredible.
2: The texts say it wasn't that bad of a movie at all. My daughter and mom loved it. They're saying those effing sheep had me sobbing. Is this going to be where people start adopting sheep?
1: I would love to adopt a sheep.
2: No, please don't.
1: So fluffy.
3: Would you like me to explain what it's about?
2: No. I mean, hold on. Let me get a call.
3: Okay.
2: How do you work this thing? Hello, Faith.
0: Hi, Elvis. How are you?
2: I'm perplexed and befuddled about this Sheep Detective film. I don't know how. I've never heard of it in my life. Hugh Jackman is in it.
3: Yeah, also Emma Thompson.
0: Yes, Thompson's in there. Stars in it.
3: Yeah.
2: Oh, okay, so you actually saw Sheep Detective twice?
0: Twice. Wow. Once I took my parents. They're senior citizens. They love Hugh Jackman. And they wanted to see it. And I'm like, really? We're going to go see this movie about talking sheep? You've got to be kidding me.
2: Wait, hold on. Spoiler alert. The sheep talk?
3: Yes.
0: Not only do the sheep talk, they solve the mystery.
3: Yes.
1: Oh, they solve it.
3: They're set out to solve the suspicious death of their late shepherd. It's live action and voice performances, humor, heart, and suspense.
2: Hold on. Someone killed the shepherd?
3: I guess so.
2: We don't have many shepherds left in this world. You shouldn't be knocking them out.
3: This is a whodunit,
2: Elvis. Do not jack the shepherds.
0: Especially when it's Hugh Jackman. Don't mess with that, man.
3: That's right.
2: Okay, so Hugh Jackman and Emma Thompson.
3: Yeah.
2: So tell us, Faith, the sheep speak, what, English? Is that their chosen language?
0: Yes, they speak in English. It takes place in the English countryside, so it's also very beautifully filmed.
2: Right.
0: And so Hugh Jackman is their shepherd, and he always teaches them about mystery. So he reads them mystery novels, and then unfortunately when he passes away, the sheep use their knowledge from all of the mystery tropes to solve the mystery of Hugh Jackman, their shepherd's death.
2: Hold on. Oh, my God. You're spoiling the whole thing.
1: Yeah, that was the whole
2: Hugh Jackman is the shepherd and he dies?
0: Within the first, 15 minutes. Then they have to figure it out.
3: Do you know who else is in this? Bryan Cranston.
2: Oh, my God, from Walking Dead?
3: I don't know.
1: Breaking Bad.
2: Whatever, Walking Dead, Breaking Bad. It's just... It's a description of what you do physically. You walk dead or you break bad. Okay, you got me? Are you with me?
3: You got a point.
2: Understand my logic. Okay. All right, so Hugh Jackman, does he come back later in the film, like in cameos?
0: There are flashbacks. Yeah.
2: Okay.
0: Yeah. It's not, trust me, when I saw it, I was like, this is a joke. Hugh Jackman is ruining his career. What is this man doing?
3: Yeah.
0: And it was so cute. It had heart. My mom had tears in her eyes.
2: Yeah.
0: And then I ended up taking the kids, and the kids are 9, middle school, high school. They all enjoyed it. The senior citizens liked it. Give it a chance. It really is a nice, funny movie with heart.
3: It's actually based on a book called Three Bags Full. Just saying. I think I might. It's still in the theaters. It's streaming. I think I might take my mom to see this.
2: I know. This, according to Faith here, the senior citizens like it. The kids like it. Well, Gandhi was saying, a friend of hers saw it and said it's great for adults.
1: She said it was a little adult for kids because some of the themes of what was going on with the murder and all that. But she said, we got to go back. I think you're going to love it. I was like, I'm in.
2: Faith, by the way, people are texting in. They want to barbecue me because we let you spoil this entire film.
3: It's
0: not that much. I didn't give away that too much. I didn't tell you who did it.
1: Well, you told us the beginning, middle, and end.
3: Yeah, but if you look up what the movie is, it's basically what she just said. So it's not like she's not spoiling anything.
2: Okay, all right. So don't get mad. Don't get mad. All right, Faith, look, I got to hang up because you're going to spoil the whole thing, but I love you. And you know what? Because of your call, I'm going to stream it. Where is it streaming?
3: It's streaming on Amazon.
2: I'm in.
3: Yeah, I'm Prime.
2: Yep. I'm Prime. All right, thank you, Faith. Have a beautiful day, and thank you for listening. I appreciate
0: it. Thank you. Pleasure talking to you.
2: It's a pleasure.
0: Nice to talk to you guys.
2: It's a pleasure having you ruin that movie for everyone. I love it. Take care.
3: Froggy's son Caden's coming in. I think we should take him to the movies today and go see the Sheep Detectives.
2: Hey, you know who else is coming in? Oz Perlman is here. Love him. Last time he was here, he My God, we all crapped our pants. He was so fantastic. Or maybe we just had a fiber issue. I don't know.
1: We're still getting people screaming at us about that, by the way.
2: About what?
1: That video that we posted of his trick.
2: Yeah.
1: Every day I'm getting notifications that people are still trying to, one, figure out what happened, two, call us all liars because we were in on it, mm-hmm. and three, just the entire thing's fake.
3: We didn't know what was going on.
2: Oz Perlman is coming in next.
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2: We have so much to get to today. Oh my God. Oz Perlman's about to come in here and totally freak us out, as he always does. Mm-hmm. We got to talk to Scotty B about that poverty meal he had yesterday. That's what Andrew's calling it.
3: What I do?
2: Why are you eating franks and beans or beans and franks?
4: That was pretty gross.
3: My hobo dinner?
2: Yeah, he called it the hobo dinner.
3: Yeah, well, I mean, that's all I had in the house, and I was alone. Nobody was there, and I was like, I'll just open a can of beans and make some hot dogs.
2: I gotta be honest.
4: I bet he said it like that, too.
3: I did, to myself.
2: I gotta be honest. It looked kind of good.
3: It was delicious. Oh, yeah, it was Bush's baked beans. Mm, so good.
2: No. There's nothing like cramming your wiener in the Bush's baked beans.
4: Wow.
3: I did cut them up and mix them in. I didn't just, keep them on top like that.
2: You can actually buy baked beans in the can that have the wieners already in there.
4: How does that work? Weenies.
2: They pre-wiener them.
4: Go ahead and explain what that means.
2: Froggy, explain it.
5: They're beanie weenies. They got wieners. They slice them up. They cram them in the beans. They cook it that way, and they come in the can.
4: But how does it stay? How do you have meat that just sits on a shelf with no temperature control?
5: Oh, it's got all kinds of preservatives in it.
2: Okay,
5: and salt. And
2: okay, well, hold on one second. I told you about the time. I've known Scotty B longer than you guys have known him.
4: Okay.
2: When he was younger, he used to eat Dinty Moore stew, which is a canned stew. Uh-huh. It's beef with vegetables.
3: Yeah, well, this one was shelf stable. It was in a box on the shelf.
2: And I'm like, what the hell are you doing? Let me make you a stew. Give me like 4 hours. I'll make you a stew. He's like, nah, it's right here in the box. I'll just eat it off the shelf.
3: So quick.
2: Hey, where is O's?
4: Can we imagine that's a healthy thing.
2: I just realized I woke up. We're doing a nationally syndicated, worldwide heard show.
4: Yeah.
2: And we're killing time talking about beanie weenies.
4: Right.
2: O's
4: and shelf meat.
2: Where is O's? O's is setting something up.
4: Love.
2: We got to talk about how he's doing his filming of a new TV special at the Brooklyn Paramount that's coming up in July.
4: Now no one's going to trust us with whatever's going on. As we said, he's setting something up.
2: Well, no,
4: I'm tired of this.
2: No, they're getting ready for. No, they're getting the pizza. We have pizza coming too, and we have our friend Jay.
4: Yes,
2: from Daddy Snacks.
4: I love him.
2: Yo, he's my favorite.
4: Yeah,
2: we got a busy day. Hey, where's the pizza? We gotta get that in here.
6: Yeah, it's close.
2: We have to talk to Oz about being at the correspondence dinner.
4: Oh,
2: he was in the middle of a. He was giving the punchline to a trick, and then shots rang out. You know, this wacko with his gun. God, can we get rid of these wackos? Anyway, but it ruined his trick. So I don't mean to laugh, but I mean, this was his starring role at the correspondence dinner doing this trick.
5: Right.
4: Okay. Right. Can we talk about how before he left and he was talking about the correspondence dinner, he was like, if everything goes the way I think it's going to go, this is going to be talked about for quite some time.
2: He's right.
4: He was right. He was right.
2: But
4: did he know?
2: Yeah.
6: You think he'll attempt that trick again? Right here with us?
2: Well, I don't know. I'd rather he'd not.
4: Yeah. Right.
2: That trick's not bringing
4: please.
2: Good luck. Good luck to anyone. Is he coming in or is he eating the pizza?
6: He's coming.
2: Oh, TikTok, doing a show. But I want to go to his filming at Brooklyn Paramount, his new TV special. Oz Perlman, he is such a superstar.
4: Do you think he'll get us in? Oh, there he is.
2: If I can just get him in the room. There he is.
4: Hey.
2: There's Oz. I'm so glad you're here today.
7: And what's up, gang? Z100 in the house.
2: Yes, we are. You're in the Z100 house, actually.
7: Yeah.
2: Welcome to the show. We have so much to talk about.
7: A lot has happened since last time.
2: No kidding. Last time you were here, you were so excited. You were packed. Your bags were packed to go to Washington, D.C. for the correspondence dinner.
7: Yes.
2: And then shots rang out as we saw.
7: That was the scariest moment of my life, let me tell you.
2: And thank God everyone's okay.
7: Yes.
2: You know? But another travesty that happened there was you were giving the punchline to a great
7: trick,
2: and the shots rang out and ruined the whole thing.
4: Yeah.
7: I mean, it's been a blessing and a curse. The blessing is nobody got hurt.
2: Thank God. Yeah.
7: Police, Washington, D.C. Police, Secret Service acted fast. Everyone was safe, but I am now cursed for the rest of my life. People being like, you're a mentalist. Why didn't you see that coming?
2: Oh, yeah. God.
4: Now I thought it.
7: Yes. Yeah. Everyone thought it. The meme of the world. How did you not know?
2: But here's my favorite photo of O's. He's standing between the President of the United States and the First Lady. Mm-hmm.
7: Yes.
2: And he has the card written, and on the card is written, like, the thing that's supposed to make everyone go, oh, my God, you read our mind.
7: Yes.
2: But instead, there's shots ringing out. There's Secret Service, like, jumping on the president.
7: Yes.
2: And you're like, wait.
7: Nobody jumped on me, for the record. they're like, he is not worth protecting.
2: Oh, my God.
1: Also, so many people thought, that guy brought him a note before it all happened.
7: Right.
1: Like, they thought you were the note guy.
7: Do you know what that note was?
1: What was it?
7: So, Carolyn Leavitt, the press secretary, when we were backstage, they have us in a line to go out. And she challenges me and goes, we were actually talking about kids, and I have five children. She's having her second. And she goes, can you guess what I'm going to name my baby?
2: Mm-hmm.
7: And I go, ooh, I sense a challenge. And then we were brought out. So at that moment, we're coming out, and I said, I'm going to come back over. I'm not going to forget about you. And so I walked over after the Pledge of Allegiance. There was a band that played. They were amazing. And I kind of made a beeline over because we had this hanging thread. And she introduced me. I met the First Lady briefly. I met the president for a moment. And I said, let me see if I can get this. And so I'm looking at her, the way I kind of figure stuff out, how many letters it is, dissected the name. And then right at that moment where I rip it off to show her the name of her baby, right as it rips off is the moment when the shots ring out in the room.
1: Whoa.
7: I don't know if the shots ring out, because if you actually look at it, it's the moment that the Secret Service stormed the room and that the commotion overtook us on stage of, like, what is going on right now? And it's not a medical emergency, and it's something serious.
2: That is scary stuff.
7: It's crazy.
2: But out of such a horrifying event, there were so many funny things that happened.
7: Right.
2: For instance, your trach went flat.
7: Yes.
2: But also... people were running to get out of the room, but some people just stayed and ate their salads.
7: I saw all the memes afterwards, and it's kind of like there was a gallows humor once we realized we were safe, which was a while, because phones didn't work, because you've got 2,400 journalists or 2,600 journalists. Everyone's trying to call someone else. So I couldn't get a hold of my wife, who's in the room, to make sure once we were safe. I'm like, my wife's in the room. What's going on? Wow. And then we had thought that there was more than one shooter. Was there, like, it was just chaos for upwards of 20 minutes, I would say.
2: Good God, that's a long time.
7: Yeah.
4: Did you get the name right?
7: I did get the name right.
1: Whoa!
7: So that's the craziest part about it. She confirmed it.
2: Did you finish your salad?
7: I didn't eat anything.
2: Oh, my God.
7: And then we couldn't leave the building because they had it under lockdown. So then you can't get Uber Eats, and they never serve food.
4: Oh, my God.
7: It is like hashtag first world problems. But at a certain point, we're like, are we going
2: to
7: eat something?
2: Someone tried to assassinate the President of the United States, and you're sitting there going, my belly's rumbling.
7: That is not true, Elvis. I was fine. Adrenaline dump until like 4 a.m. I couldn't sleep. I have never gotten more text messages in my life ever. Because somebody sat next to me on a plane 12 years ago, go, are you the guy next to the president? It was like my face was everywhere.
2: Well, I'm so happy that everyone got out of there okay.
7: Me too.
2: That's all. Yeah, we all are.
7: It's rescheduled, so it's happening.
1: That's cool. Okay.
7: I get the chance.
2: You're going back?
7: I'm back.
2: If I was President Trump, I'd be like, no, I don't want this guy.
7: This guy's bad luck.
2: He brought me some bad luck.
7: 1 month from today, July 24th.
2: All right.
1: Nice, all right.
2: Now, on July 16th, a few days before that, you're doing your filming for your TV special.
7: Sure am.
2: At Brooklyn Paramount. Are we invited? Can we go to that?
7: Come on. Are you joking?
4: Can we
7: be honored. Please come.
1: Oh, nice.
7: Brooklyn Paramount, we are filming my Netflix special.
4: That's so exciting.
7: This is a dream come true.
2: Have you been there?
7: It's stunning.
2: It's beautiful.
7: It is stunning. If you haven't been there before, I walked in, took my breath away. I've performed Radio City Music Hall. I've performed some incredible rooms. Brooklyn Paramount is an amazing venue.
2: All right. No shootings allowed. We want to get to the end of the tricks. Let's get to the end of the tricks. All right, O's. we have so much going on. We have pizza on the way. But no one's supposed to.
7: It's 7:16 a.m.
4: That's like our noon.
2: It's us.
4: For hours.
2: This is award-winning pizza from a good friend of ours. It's the best. You'll love it. Anyway. What do you want to do? I'm afraid.
7: I'll talk a little, then I'll do a little. I'll mix it up.
2: I'm afraid we'll chop you to do any today. Tricks because
7: last time Scary almost had a heart attack. Can we talk about the fact that Scary had a near aneurysm in the room?
4: Yeah.
7: Can we? He started touching you, and you were like, "Please don't touch me."
2: He touches me when he has
7: a lot of touching.
2: All right. So, what do you want to do?
7: Let's do something. What do we like? I like when you do the phone taps.
2: Yes.
7: You know what you do? It's interesting with the phone taps. Is you kind of do a version of mentalism where you lie believably. Am I right?
2: Yeah.
7: Lie believably.
4: That is true.
7: People have to believe the lie or else it goes flat. Who do you think's the best liar in the room?
4: Oh
2: God, we're all a bunch of liars.
7: Honestly, yeah. It's like...
4: the best one?
2: As far as the phone taps go, Danielle was... She was very good at the phone taps.
4: Oh, thank you.
2: But yes, Scary's a great liar.
4: Yeah.
7: Okay. Gandhi, yeah, he is.
2: Gandhi was a great liar in the one phone tap she did that one time.
7: The one phone tap?
2: All right. Froggy's great at phone taps.
7: All right. Here's what I want you to do. So when I walked in here, mm-hmm. we had a moment together, and you said, get in here.
4: Yeah.
7: And I said, I asked you guys this question. I want them to know what happened before, which is very momentary. Okay. Right. I said, who likes to talk on the phone the most?
2: Danielle.
7: You unanimously told me it was Danielle who likes to talk on the phone.
2: Oh, good God. It's like blah, blah, blah, blah.
1: I don't like texting as much as I like personal talking
7: You're
1: to you.
7: You're the opposite of my wife. I like talking on the phone. Yeah. She's like, just text me. I don't need to talk to you. I know all your stories.
4: You. Yeah.
7: So if I say to you, I go, who could you call on the phone? And I go, this is a question. Who could you call on the phone that would answer? Because that's a very unique human being. Mm-hmm. Somebody you go, you call on the phone, they would answer the phone.
2: Right.
7: Now, I know the time zone right now.
4: Yeah.
7: That it could be somebody, you never know who. But I want you to imagine, you're not actually going to call, but you call this person and maybe they'd answer, maybe they wouldn't. But let me look into her eyes. She's bouncing, folks. Bouncing is like shifty eyes. It's when somebody's not sure of their choice yet.
4: Okay.
7: I think you're like, I've got one person, but maybe they won't answer. Maybe they're asleep, but I've got another person. Is that right? Are you debating two people?
4: I am.
7: You are.
4: Mm-hmm.
7: First person, percentage wise.
4: Mm-hmm.
7: If we text them right now, if we call, what do you think they percent wide they answer?
4: 95%.
7: Oh, they're 95%.
4: Yes.
7: Okay.
4: Yes.
7: Second person, what percent?
4: I'm gonna say 50%.
7: 50%.
4: Yes.
7: I feel like, I don't know. Okay. Think of the person who's less likely to answer.
4: Okay.
7: If we texted them, mm-hmm. you know what? Grab your phone. Make sure there's no cameras, nothing where I could see this. Is there any way I could possibly see what you're doing?
4: I don't think so.
7: Scooch the chair back even.
2: Scooch.
4: I got to scooch.
7: Great order. Scooch. Okay. text both people.
4: Okay.
7: And say, just, you know, new phone, who dis? No.
2: Is it a group text?
7: Or no, just individual? Do they know each other?
4: No.
7: Have you, Daniel, everyone always says to me when I leave the room, like, you set this up, you stage. Is there any way in the world I could possibly know any of these people or who this would be or any of this?
4: You wouldn't know either.
2: I bet Danielle doesn't even know him.
4: I do know
2: him. She's a little slow.
7: Hey! All right. Okay. You texted one. I can see you're doing it. You texted one already, but you haven't gotten a response. Has there been a response? No response?
4: I got one response.
7: You did?
4: I did.
2: Are you getting three dots?
7: How quick are these people? I love it. I love it. Who responded? The second person or the first?
4: First.
7: The first. Mm-hmm. I think it's a female. Is it a female?
4: It is.
7: Come on, guys. They're terrible. Okay. terrible human beings. All right. Watch. I want you to count in your mind, the number of letters in her first name just to yourself.
4: Okay.
7: See, how people always ask, how do you do this? Now, on the radio, you can't see what I saw, but I saw Danielle's eyes move up, down, up, down, up, down. And she did it in a certain way where you know it wasn't a long name. Like Alexandra, that's very hard to count that much under pressure. It felt like ba ba ba ba ba. It's a beat. It's just like music. Five letters. Is the first name five letters?
4: Yeah.
7: Right? It's like watching poker. It's like watching poker.
2: Okay, by the way, here goes Oz Perlman about to freak us all out.
7: Right? All right. I want you, how many people's phone numbers do you know by heart, memorized?
4: Oh, no.
7: Nobody's. Nobody knows anybody's phone.
4: Maybe my husband.
7: But not, you don't know this person's phone number, do you?
4: No,
7: you never call somebody.
4: No.
7: Okay. Think of the first letter of her name and then jump to the last letter.
4: Mm-hmm.
7: Last letter is a vowel, isn't it?
4: Yeah.
7: Yeah. See, because
2: she's Italian. Duh.
7: Yeah. I mean,
2: O's, really.
7: Call her.
4: Okay.
7: Call her.
4: Okay. Hold on.
7: Don't let me hear. Put it to your ear, though, please.
4: Hold on.
8: Oh boy.
2: All right.
7: Put it on this side where I can't see the phone. I can't see anything.
2: O's, you can't see it. I can't see it.
4: She's ducking.
1: Hey. Hi. Hold on. I have no idea what we're doing. It's some kind of a mind trick, and I was supposed to call to see if you would answer, and you answered, and you texted back, and now he's trying to figure out who you are on the phone. He has no idea, but I picked your name from all my contacts.
7: It literally. Is that correct? Not before, not after. You could have picked anybody. You changed your mind in the middle.
1: I did.
7: Ask her to think of her ATM pin code.
8: Oh my God.
7: No, I'm kidding. Totally kidding. Totally. She just like got a call at 7:15 in the morning and ruined her life.
2: I have an idea.
7: Tell her to make up a fake pin code.
1: Okay.
7: But let's do this. Something that if we reveal, do you know her phone number?
1: Not by heart.
7: Okay. So ask her. Let's change it, because if I really reveal her pin code, people get really pissed off. Tell her to imagine the bank calls her, says change your pin code, and instead we're going to do like the last four digits of her phone number or her new pin code.
1: The bank calls you and tells you that you have to change your pin code, so do the last four digits of your phone number. What are you supposed to do with that?
7: Think of it.
1: Oh, just think of it.
7: I don't know. Unless she wants to do a real pin code, but millions of people are going to hear it.
8: It's a logical question.
7: Okay. Put her on speaker.
1: Okay.
7: Again, make sure your phone never shows me a name or that I could see anything.
1: You're on speaker
7: And then
1: now.
7: Put her close to the phone.
1: Hold on. I'm going to put you near the microphone.
7: Hello.
1: Don't curse. Okay, go ahead.
7: Hello?
1: Say hi.
7: Are you there?
9: Yes.
7: Okay.
9: I am here.
7: Nice to meet you. I'm trying to assess from her voice.
1: Mm-hmm.
7: We don't know who you are. You sound delightful. I'm Oz, by the way. I told Danielle, think of anyone. You were actually your second choice, which is really mean.
1: No, she was my
7: first choice.
1: Okay,
7: first. I said change your mind a couple times. She changed her mind. She has called you. I want you to think, what does she sound like? Say hello again.
9: Hello.
7: Like, does that sound like a Lauren, a Michelle? No. I feel like it's a unique name. You know what? Think of any letter in your first name. Think of any of the letters in your first name right now. Can you do that for me?
9: Yeah. Okay.
7: You didn't think of the first letter, did you?
9: I did.
7: You did, because you felt, but then you were hesitant because you're like, will that give away my name? Because if I know the first letter, I could figure out the rest. B. Does your name start with a B?
9: It's a yes.
7: Danielle, is this set up? Did we do anything? Is there any way in the world I could have known who you would have just texted or called?
1: No.
7: Okay. I want you right now to imagine, like I said, it's your pin code. Not your real pin code, because I don't want to ruin your life. But that you've made up a fake pin code. Is that correct? Mystery person name B?
9: Yes.
7: Okay. So you've made up a fake pin code. Danielle's called you out of the blue. Think of the four digits. And I want you to think of just the first digit of this made up code. And I want you to say 1234567890. Say it out loud. Just like that. Just say the digits.
9: Of my made up pin code?
7: No. I'm sorry. Just go 1234. Like say all 10 digits.
9: 1, 2, 3, 4, 5, 6, 7, 8, 9, 10.
7: Okay. She was about to say the accidentally. Did you guys hear it when I said, should I say the actual pin? She went, tss.
8: Mm-hmm.
7: No. The pin code you just made up starts with a 7, doesn't it?
9: Yes.
8: Oh, God. How does he do this?
1: Seriously?
7: You went to the ATM. You swiped the card. You're doing the 7 as the first code. Think to yourself, where do you go next? What's the next digit? Then you do the third digit. Then you do the fourth digit. Say it one more time. 1, 2, 3, 4, 5, 6, 7, 8, 9, 0. Go say all the digits one more time for me. One last time.
9: 1, 2, 3, 4, 5, 6, 7, 8, 9, 10.
7: Why'd you say 10 instead of 0?
1: 0.
7: Your ATM pin code, it's 7770, isn't it?
9: Yes.
8: Oh my God!
1: Stop.
7: I thought your name had an N. It's not Brandy. Are you Brady? Is your name Brady?
1: Yes, my friend Brady. Hi, Brady.
9: You picked me because no one else has my name.
1: Nobody, and I don't know any other Bradys but her. Brady Harrison.
8: Oh, my God. Oh my
2: How
8: God.
2: Funny.
8: Yeah. Hi, Brady.
1: We love you, Brady.
7: Brady, change your ATM pin code right now. This isn't a phone tap. Your life is ending as we speak. Change everything.
1: That's Happy Jack's mom.
8: Oh, my God.
2: That's so funny.
1: Yeah.
2: Brady.
1: All right.
4: That's crazy.
1: Should I hang up with her now?
7: We just took it to the next level. We didn't even do it in the room. You called someone and I guess their ATM pin code through the phone.
1: That is insane. That is insane. I can't.
2: All right.
1: I love you, Brady. Bye.
7: We love you, Brady.
1: Bye.
9: Bye.
1: Bye.
2: I recognize her voice. Yeah. That's Brady.
1: Yeah.
2: I'm like, really? Oz.
7: My name's a nightmare. It's going to be in the special. We're going to discuss why was it O's and not Oz.
2: Yeah. Do I have to wait for the special?
7: No. So it's an interesting thing. So my name, I was born in Israel. I moved to the U.S. when I was 3 years old.
2: Right.
7: Mm. And so I've talked to Dr. Oz about this at length because he's Turkish. And so his name was also the same pronunciation. But when I got here, my family, so I was born a twin and the other twin died at birth.
2: Right.
7: And so my name was supposed to be a different name. I could have been Bill. You know, I would have been like Bill the Magic Man. I don't know what would happen, but my name means brave and strong. It's like a biblical name. So because I survived, that was the meaning of the name, was they switched it to brave and strong. And so in Hebrew, the pronunciation is different. And when my family got here, I think they were not familiar with the Wizard of Oz and what difficulties I would have to overcome saying my name the wrong way for the next 43 years of my life.
2: The Wizard of Oz?
7: The Wizard of Oz, the great and powerful. So I then became a magician / mentalist. So really, this went against me.
2: You know, every time someone hears you on our show, they're like, where can I see O's Perlman?
7: And now you get to.
2: So where can we see
7: Tri-State area. So I have so many shows coming up. There's an amazing venue in the city called The Stand West. Mm-hmm. It's incredible comedy club, new location. It's on 15th Street in Chelsea Market. We got a bunch of dates coming up. So folks, this Thursday, so just check it out. We've got, let me check the dates. It's, I better not mess up. June 25th, 26th, 28th. And then I think we've got July 8, 9, 10. We got a bunch of dates coming out. Come see me in the city. Buy tickets. If you are out in Long Island, I'm showing some love. July 1st, I'm at West Hampton Beach Performing Arts Center. I don't think that one's sold out yet. Hopefully it will be in minutes.
2: Hold on. I'd ask you a question.
7: Yep.
2: You live in the city, right?
7: I do.
2: How are you going to get to West Hampton? Are you running?
7: I'm running there. I've done it before.
2: did you know O's Perlman has run from the tip of Long Island?
7: Montauk to Manhattan.
4: Oh, wow.
7: Hottest day of the summer, 130 miles.
4: Why?
7: So that anytime my children ever complain on the LIE about how long it's taking, I can say, I ran this. I swear to God, I ran it in 21 hours.
2: What do you think about when you run for 21 hours?
7: When is this over? When will this be over? I think about, where am I going to pee next? No, honestly,
2: where do you pee? You just wet yourself?
7: Do you want to know the truth?
4: Yes.
7: Am I going to get arrested on the way? This is pretty gross. I will sometimes stop to pee, but I don't want to stop. So I can pee while running. Not on myself, but sideways.
2: Okay. I'm not impressed.
4: Can you demonstrate this?
2: I'm peeing right now.
7: I'm peeing right now as well. I actually turn to the side and I side skip while peeing. Not in a marathon, but in an ultra. Think about it. If you're running for 21 hours, it's just too much time. I'm trying to break a record here, folks.
2: Okay.
7: Number two does require a stop, as one would hope.
2: Thank God.
7: Did you ever see the interview with Alex Honnold, who does the climbing?
4: I love him.
7: Hasan Minhaj, good friend, interviewed him and asked the question that we all want to know: how do you poop while on the mountain? And I was just on the edge of my seat. And he goes, "I just poop." And I'm like, "What do you mean by that?" He goes, "I just poop." Imagine watching Alex Honnold and then getting hit by his crap.
1: Oh, God. Okay, no thanks.
4: Like horrific. The horses just walking down the street as they go.
7: Yes.
2: We were talking about this the other day. I wish we could be like cows and horses. Just walk down the street and it just falls out.
7: Is that what you wish?
2: That's my number one wish. All right. By the way, would you stick around and be on our podcast today? Because we have to do the podcast.
7: Sure, let's do it. Wait, do we have time for one more trick? Can I knock some out of the park here?
2: What's it? We'll do it in the podcast.
8: Yeah.
7: Okay.
2: Aww. Because he's moving us. He's moving, just like the guy on the mountain.
7: I can't get Nate one last time. Do we have 30 seconds?
8: Go
2: get him.
7: Just, you know what, Nate? I got to get Nate. Nate is the guy who gets scared every time.
8: Nate, will you do this?
7: Okay, the viewer and listener has his shirt open, showing some chest hair right now. I like that.
8: I'll open it a little more.
4: And Nate, it's a little super.
7: You're having a birthday party. Let's be spontaneous. Make this up as we go. How many people are coming to your birthday party?
8: 10.
1: Nobody.
7: Wow. All right.
8: Shut up, Danielle.
4: No, probably not.
7: All right, Scary, definitely not. In your mind, are you serious? Only 10 people?
8: Yeah, not many. I don't have a lot of friends.
7: All right. You walk in. Well, friends, family, whoever. Mm-hmm. You walk in the room. I want you to look around. I want you to look around and start picturing faces of people as you go. There's no way I can know who these 10 people are.
8: Not at all.
7: Is it a surprise birthday or was expected?
8: Probably it's my birthday?
7: Yeah.
8: It's expected. Yeah.
7: Okay. That was an easy decision to make, but all right. Somebody walks up, first person walks up, gives you a big old hug, and looks you in the eye, say, "Happy birthday, Nate." You look at this person. If that person had a birthday party, would you attend?
8: Yes, absolutely.
7: Have you been to their birthday before?
8: Yes.
7: Watch this. Watch. He knew their birthday, but in his mind, he thought, is it coming up or did it happen? Try not to react.
8: Okay.
7: June, July, August, September, October, November, December, January. It's coming up. It didn't happen. It's coming up. It's coming up. It's coming up.
8: God, I hate
7: October. Is this person born in October?
8: Yeah.
7: Is there any conceivable way I could have known any of the people there?
3: No.
7: Are any of you October birthdays?
1: No.
7: October is a month everyone knows how many days are in because it's Halloween. There's 31 days.
2: This is true.
7: 31 days.
10: Wow.
7: Beginning, middle, end. Beginning, middle, end. Is there some? Can I write on this? Yeah. Can I write on this? I'm going to grab a marker. For those who are not watching but listening, I'm writing the word October.
2: Mm-hmm.
7: Mm-hmm. Close your eyes for me, Nate.
3: Okay.
7: I'm going to show everybody. Can everybody see what I wrote down?
2: Yes.
1: Yes.
6: Yes.
7: Daniel, can you see
1: Yes.
7: it? Yeah. Can't change it. You see it?
2: I see it.
7: Open your eyes. Female. A lot of nervous twitching with the thumbs and hands. What's her birthday?
3: Her birthday?
7: Yeah, her month and day.
3: October 6th.
7: October 6th.
2: Oh, my. He wrote it down.
1: That's crazy.
7: And you look at her, and you look at Peggy. Is it Peggy?
10: Oh, my God. How did you do that? How did you do that? Oh, my God, that's my mom, and I picked Peggy because nobody has the name Peggy.
1: That's true.
10: How did you do that?

0: right, I'm going to lock my car, go inside here and get a coffee. Ooh, look, a penny. They stopped making these. Whoa!
1: I shouldn't have stopped for the penny.
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2: Q102 weather.
3: A 85 degrees and a light breeze as well. Tonight stays comfortable. We drop down to 65 under mostly clear skies. Tomorrow just a touch warmer with a high of 88 degrees. A little bit of a breeze in the afternoon, but should be good for the match. A shower or storm holds off to north and west of the city Thursday night. I'm meteorologist Karen Rogers with your 6ABC forecast.
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6: I'm Drew Iden.
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6: 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And Barb, I think, you know, it's important for us to kind of tell the folks that are going to be listening to this podcast, the real goal here is to tell the story of this horrible, horrible thing that happened in Delphi and do it through the voices and the people of the town, of the community, and really give a sense of what it was like to live through such a horrible, horrible crime.
7: And you're going to hear from friends and family members of both Abigail Williams and Liberty German, who were murdered in 2017, and it's still unsolved.
6: And it should also be noted that over the course of this podcast, we're not going to try to solve this crime. That is for the authorities to do. But what we're going to do is try to make some sense of it, because there's a lot of layers here. There's a lot of speculation. There's a lot of theories. And so we're going to try to

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1: Don't answer the phone, Elvis Duran. The Elvis Duran phone tap.
2: All right, Garrett, what's your phone tap all about today?
3: Well, Froggy's son, Caden, really wanted to do a phone tap the other day, and we are in the midst of Jingle Ball season where everyone and their mother wants tickets.
2: Yes.
3: So I decided to take him in the studio, and let's call some of our sales department in our building and demand tickets.
2: We're using the sales department as our victim again?
3: Yes.
2: Cool. So let's see what happens when Caden calls the sales floor for Jingle Ball tickets.
4: Hello?
5: Hey, is this Molly?
4: Yes, it is.
5: Can I have Jingle Ball tickets?
4: Who's this?
5: It's Christopher.
4: Well, I don't have any more Jingle Ball tickets left, so.
5: Why?
4: Well, I don't have any Jingle Ball tickets because they're sold out.
5: Why?
4: Why are they sold out?
5: Yeah.
4: Because it's a phenomenal show with Justin Bieber, and I don't have any tickets left. So.
5: Can I have your tickets?
4: You know, you could, because I'm actually not going. But we're in the West Balcony with drinking and food and everything. And I don't think you sound a little young, so I don't think you're going to have a good time there.
5: I've had a beer before.
4: Well, you're underage, and they're probably going to check. So I'm sorry, but you're not going to get any Jingle Ball tickets this year. So
5: can you buy me a beer?
4: No, that wouldn't be right. That wouldn't be right. You can come over and have a beer, but I can't buy you a beer.
5: Can I have your Jingle Ball tickets now?
4: No, I don't have any Jingle Ball tickets.
5: You're
4: lying.
5: I don't.
4: I don't even have mine. Go to somebody else.
6: Hello, it's Andrew.
5: Hi, I'm Christopher. Can I have your Jingle Ball tickets?
6: I'm sorry. I think you have the wrong number. I think you're trying to call Z100.
5: No, I want your Jingle Ball tickets.
6: Okay, so you're going to have to call back Z100. That's 1-800-242-0100.
5: I know the number, jerk.
6: Whoa, hey. All right, first off, you're going to have to calm down with that, all right? So what you're going to have to do is you're going to call Z100, or you can go to one of our events and try to win your way in.
5: You sound like a dweeb.
6: All right, yeah, I'll get you tickets, okay, bud? Hello.
5: Why'd you hang up on me?
6: How'd you get my number?
5: Don't worry about it.
6: Well, I am worried about it because you keep calling.
5: Just give me your tickets, you...
6: You could keep trying to call, but not this number, okay?
5: Do you know Elvis?
6: Do I know Elvis? Yeah, I know Elvis.
5: So give me his tickets.
6: He already uses his tickets.
5: I need 2 tickets. I'm taking your mom out on a date.
6: Listen, Christopher, take it easy, okay?
5: Shut up. Give me your tickets.
6: Please, don't call me back. You're wasting my time. Hello?
5: Can you just cut the and give me tickets?
6: Whoa, Christopher, first off, stop calling me, okay? Second off, I don't have any tickets for you.
5: Give me tickets and I'll stop calling.
6: I don't have any tickets.
5: Stop lying to me.
6: Christopher, I'm not lying.
5: You're fat liar.
6: I'm not the guy for the tickets. I'm not the ticket guy.
5: The only reason I want 2 tickets is because I'm taking your mom out on a date.
6: Okay, all right. Hey, Christopher, come on. You sound like a little young to be taking my mom out on a date.
4: Hello?
5: Can I have tickets?
4: You have to stop calling.
5: Why?
4: If you don't stop calling, I'm going to have to get security. I'm not kidding.
5: You hung up on me. You're so rude.
4: I am too busy for this.
5: Don't be rude.
4: Seriously, if you call me again, I'm going to get security.
5: Don't be rude.
4: I am going to get security, and you're going to be in a lot of trouble. So stop calling me.
5: Give me tickets.
4: I'm not even kidding.
5: Give me tickets now.
4: I'm not kidding. Stop.
5: I'm not kidding either. Give me tickets.
4: Stop calling me.
5: Stop calling me. Can I have tickets, please?
4: No. Are you kidding me?
5: I won't call again.
4: No, I can't give you tickets. You stop. I'm gonna call security or something because this is ridiculous.
5: What's security gonna do?
4: They're gonna arrest you. They're gonna take you away in handcuffs, and then you'll never get to Jingle Ball. So leave me alone.
5: They're gonna arrest you.
4: Hello.
5: Give me tickets if you know it's good for you.
4: No, I have everybody listening. Seriously, if you don't stop calling, I'm gonna go right to the our president. I'm gonna get him to. I have your number. I know what the number is, 800-242-0100, and you're going to be in a lot of trouble, so stop calling me.
5: Hey, Molly.
7: Hey, Molly. It's Garrett.
4: Hi, Garrett.
7: You got phone tapped.
4: Oh, God! Yes, no!
8: Freaking out.
4: Yes!
7: I'm with Froggy's son, Caden. Say hi, Caden.
5: Hi, Molly.
4: Oh, my goodness.
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0: This is Jana Kramer from Wind Down with Jana Kramer. 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
9: Everyone loved the phone tap with Froggy's son, Caden. Caden's coming in to see us, by the way. He's a little older than he was in that phone tap.
10: A little bit.
9: Also, Oz Perlman totally blew our minds.
11: I mean, he's
9: so incredible at what he does, we hate him.
11: Yeah.
9: We're going to post at Elvis Duran Show on Instagram where you can see him at the Stand West. Also, he did the podcast with us. When we hear our podcast today, he's on that.
11: Insane.
9: Back in 2024.
13: March 7th.
9: We had a gentleman and his family walk in here with some pizza, and it changed the way we look at pizza. I mean, we get great pizza all the time. Don't get me wrong, but this was different. This hit at a different level. It landed totally different.
11: Diamond is planning her wedding around this pizza.
9: How are you planning your wedding around a pizza?
14: Yeah, I don't know who my husband is yet, but I know one thing for sure.
9: What's that?
14: Bucky's Pizza will be there, and I'm thinking about doing a cookie cake instead of a wedding cake with his cookies.
11: Oh, okay, my gosh.
14: That's insane.
11: These cookies are two of my head sizes.
9: So Dom from Bucky's is here. Welcome back, by the way.
13: Thank you for having me.
9: We have lots to talk about. Mm. I follow you nonstop on Instagram, and one day Dave Portnoy shows up at Bucky's in Chatham, New Jersey. I'm like, oh my God, if Dave Portnoy shows up, This is a day.
11: It's over for us. We're never going to get this pizza again.
9: So you heard he was in the area, right?
10: Yeah. A friend of mine in the pizza world said, Dave Portnoy's in the area. And I've gotten calls like that before. I just kind of brushed it off. I was about to go buy a power washer. And then I don't know what it was. I just decided to turn around and go back. And I went inside. I started stalking Dave's whereabouts in New Jersey. And within like 3 minutes, Austin Jenkins showed up on the screen. And
9: that's his camera person.
10: Yeah,
9: right?
10: That's his camera guy. And, you know, I've told my staff numerous times, if you ever see that name, you let me know because I'm making that pizza. And that was it.
9: And so wow. Dave Portnoy shows up. Wow. By the way, Bucky's is very, very famous for their thick, deep dish.
10: Yeah, the Detroit style.
9: Detroit style sourdough. So Dave Portnoy doesn't review those. He reviews like the regular thin slice.
11: Oh, really?
9: But you have that. You have that pizza.
10: Yeah, we actually sell more round pizza than we do Detroit. But
9: you do?
10: Yeah.
9: Oh, these people are stupid.
11: Yeah.
10: No, I think the Detroit kind of brings people in, but then as they're there and they order pizza every week and Friday, they just kind of gravitate more towards the traditional pizza like every other pizzeria.
9: So Dom, you were behind the counter and you see him walking into the store.
10: Yeah, he walked in. I froze. I was like radio silence. Thank God my wife was there because she kind of pitched our whole story, like how we started in parking lots. And, you know, I got laid off from corporate America and I just decided to never go back. So thankfully she was there because he hit all of those points in the review. So it was all kind of special.
9: So he walks in the door and you're like, all right, game's on. You got to make a pizza for this guy.
10: Yep.
9: What did he say to you? What was the first thing he said to you?
10: I think he walked in the door and I just said, uh-oh.
9: Yeah. Brilliant.
10: Yeah. And I just, you know, I froze up. So my wife did all the talking.
9: When you put a pizza in the oven for Dave Portnoy, what are you thinking?
10: I wasn't thinking anything. I was shaking. Like I like couldn't get it off the peel, and I don't. It was probably.
9: Did you know you would hit it out of the park, though?
10: I think I get lucky every time. Like I need a great pizza somehow by the powers at B. It's like the best one I've ever made. So it was like perfectly round. It was like perfectly crispy. I got lucky.
9: Now you talk about your friends in the pizza world. I want to know these friends, by the way. What would happen if he ate it and it was a disaster and he just didn't like it? What is it? Does that do anything to business for pizza people?
10: I think a good review or a bad review, like it still drives people to that store. So, right. For the longest time, I didn't want him to come because I didn't think he would like our style of pizza. Like right. It's not the thinnest pizza out there. It's sourdough and I don't want to hide that. So like I put a lot of emphasis in the dough and the crust.
9: Right.
10: But like if I do my job correct, like it's going to come out crispy and light and airy. And it just, you know, I guess it.
9: All right.
10: It did its thing.
9: Well, all right. Tell everyone exactly what Dave Portnoy said about your slice.
10: He said it was an 8.5, maybe 8.6, 8.7. He kind of forgot. Yeah, it's the highest score he's given out in over a year.
11: Woo.
10: Since Sarah is in the city. And he just doesn't really, like I was looking back to see like when's the last time he gave a score this high. And I went through like over 180 reviews because I couldn't sleep at night waiting for all the people that were about to show up.
9: Wow. So,
11: wow. Yeah.
9: This is such amazing. Great news.
11: Anyway, and what did it do? Like, how many more people will you think show up after that?
10: Business is crazy. Like, we were busy before this, but we're selling out a pizza within, like, 90 minutes every day.
9: Okay, wow. And people actually complain. How dare you? I drove all the way to Chatham to your stupid little pizza place and you're out of pizza.
11: Oh, Lord.
9: But there's a reason why, and once you hear it, you'll understand.
10: Yeah, I mean, our dough, it takes 3 days to make, so it's not like I can just mix it the same day and serve it that day. It wouldn't be our pizza. And we have a lot of restrictions. The size of our refrigerator is a big one. The amount of people that we could fit behind the counter is another one. Like, we can't put more pizza in the oven, and if we did, we'd need more hands, and there's just not enough space. So,
9: yeah, look at that. So sometimes you sell it in 90 minutes, and the day's done.
10: No, we make the pizza all day long, but
9: right.
10: Yeah.
9: All right, there you go.
11: What kind of, does he always get the same kind of pizza? Like, is it always cheese or pepperoni, or did you decide what to give him?
10: No, he always gets a plain round pizza.
11: Okay.
10: Yeah.
11: Interesting.
9: So good.
11: Are you going to raise your prices now?
10: So I've had to now for like months.
11: Yeah.
10: You know, it almost feels like a money grab at this point, but I promise it's not. Like, our food costs, everything that we use is top notch. You know, our food costs some weeks are 38%, which is really high. But we're working on that. So,
9: and maybe a new one in the oven, maybe a new one on the way soon, right?
11: Oh, yeah.
9: Well, I didn't say that.
11: Yeah. What about expanding, like making it bigger so you have more fridge space, you have a bigger oven?
10: Yeah, we're looking into expanding. Okay. So okay. Opening right. a couple more stores. Nice. So stay tuned.
9: You know, I think
11: early, this is so
10: early, early stages.
9: That first day Dom brought the pizza in here, I mean, as I said earlier when we started our talk with you, it's just, it was mind-blowing how so fantastic good. This pizza is. And we're pizza snobs.
11: Yeah.
9: I mean, you hear from pizza snobs all the time. We eat great pizza. This is uniquely yours. If I could be blind taste tested, and I would say, that's Dom.
11: Yes.
9: That's Bucky's.
11: I asked him if it makes him uncomfortable when we eat the pizza because everybody makes a weird noise. So he's got all these different weird noises surrounding him. Like, oh, yes. He said, no, I've heard it all. That's good. Yeah.
9: Look at that. Gross. What pizza place is this? Just turned the radio on. Bucky's. Texts are coming in. Thanks for introducing us to Bucky's years ago. Their deep dish is amazing. Drove over an hour to try it. Congratulations. Your story is just my favorite part.
10: Thank you.
9: Of what you do.
10: I thank all of you. You know, that morning I think changed my life when I came in. So Every time something big happens, we always, you know, I always think of all of you. So
9: Well, look what he did. Dom got into the truck and drove all the way into the city in rush hour traffic.
11: And you're part of the family. Yeah. Diamond is having you in her wedding, so this is exciting stuff.
12: And Paramus, New Jersey could really use one, I'm just saying.
9: Yeah. We have a list of cities that we need to
11: open. Yeah, we've got places. Jersey City.
9: And by the way, this is not Bucky's, the roadside.
12: No.
9: This is a different Bucky's.
12: It's not Bucky's with the beaver where you go in and you get the fudge and all that stuff and you go to the bathroom.
9: I don't know, Dom. Maybe you need a beaver. I don't know. beavers are big. People love beavers. But anyway, Bucky's in Chatham and soon to be other locations. So just keep an eye on, follow Bucky's on Instagram.
12: And it's Y, not E-E.
9: Yeah, exactly. Yes. Mm-hmm. Congratulations. We're
10: Thank
9: so
10: you.
9: Proud of you.
10: Appreciate it.
9: Awesome. Yay! All right. I'm going to take the break because I got to eat another slice. Thanks for coming in, Dom.
10: Thank you.
12: We're not normal.
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33: Hello?
34: Hello? Hello? Hello? Hello? Hello? Hello? Oh my god! What is that?
35: Elvis Duran in the morning show.
36: Hey, Froggy!
37: Yes, sir.
36: Your spawn has arrived.
37: I know.
36: So, if you heard the phone tap earlier, that was Caden.
38: Yeah.
36: Froggy and Lisa's son.
38: 900 years ago.
36: Caden is here now. How many years ago was that? Do you know?
37: I don't know. I think we decided it was like 2006,
36: I'm sorry.
37: 7,
36: I was
37: 8.
36: Talking to your son.
38: Wow.
37: I don't know.
36: I would say... Your dad just jumps in and takes over.
37: I know.
36: Daddy.
37: It had to have been close to almost 10 years ago.
36: 10 years ago. Wow. How old are you now?
37: 23.
36: Good God. Froggy, we're so proud. We're so proud of Caden. And obviously you had a little to do with how great...
37: Very little. In spite of me, he's turned out pretty good.
36: Where's Lisa? I thought Lisa was in there with you.
37: She's right here. She's right here.
36: There's your mom. I got the whole family here.
37: That's great.
36: Almost the whole family. There's your mom. Is it weird for you to be sitting in this studio with us in New York City, looking at a monitor that has your dad and your mom in Tampa? And where did this life come from, Caden?
37: I don't know.
1: It is weird because last time I was here, he was here with me. So it's a little weird, but it's good to be back. But it's good. New York's great. I've been up here for a month now, here till the end of July. So,
36: and then tell them where you're going after that.
1: I will be in Ayr, Scotland for 20 days, going, working on the coast and just seeing what life is like over there and then right back to school.
36: Look at that. How proud of you are you, or Caden, of Caden? I mean, seriously, Froggy and Lisa, seriously, talk to me.
37: We both could not be more proud of him. I tell you, I always tell people that of all the things I've done in my life, Cade is my biggest accomplishment.
2: Wow.
37: And he's just, he's incredible. Isn't I love him to death. He's my best friend in the whole world.
36: 10 years ago, you hated him. He detested you. You need to know the truth.
1: I know.
37: He knows that. He knows that he caused that. He even says, he's told us, I'm sorry for all the trouble I caused.
36: But all the trouble he caused, he learned from you. I mean, let's be honest.
37: That's probably true.
2: Yeah, everything that comes out of his mouth, half the time I go, oh gosh, that's so Froggy.
1: It's not probably true, it is true.
36: It is true. I know. Now he's blaming you.
37: But he's my greatest accomplishment. I love him to death. He's my best friend. I'd rather do anything in the world with him than do it with anybody. And he's just, he's amazing.
2: Aww.
36: When your dad says things like this, do you get emotional?
1: A little bit. A little bit. I don't get emotional a lot, but for that, yeah.
36: Why are you blocking your
1: I'm
36: emotions?
1: I'm not blocking.
36: Did you get that from your mom or your dad? Because your dad will cry at the turn of a whatever.
1: I've maybe seen him cry maybe 5 times in my life.
2: Aww.
1: So
36: you want to see a 6? I'll watch this.
1: No.
36: Wow. So here you are in New York City. When we're done with the show, can we take you out to breakfast?
1: Of course, yeah.
36: Oh my God.
2: I can't wait.
36: We're going to send the invoice to your dad.
37: Please do.
2: Most expensive place on the strip.
36: So your dad.
37: I haven't used his Apple card.
36: When I first met your dad 20 something years ago, he was a huge golf fan. Big, big fan. And, I mean, every chance he got, he would be on the golf course. As a matter of fact, he wore shorts, being in Florida. He had that stupid white foot, you know, with no tan on it because he wore shoes.
2: The farmer's
1: tan. Mine are that bad, too.
36: Yeah, you have that, too?
1: Yeah.
36: They call it golfer's foot or something? The thing is you watched your dad when you were a little kid. You'd watch him play golf. You'd go with him. Then you started golfing. And now he told me again the other day, my son is better at golf than me. Mm. And he said it with happy and glee in his voice. He was very proud to tell us that.
1: Right.
36: And now your career path is golf.
1: Yeah, it's been good. I originally went to college and was doing a communications degree because I didn't really know what I wanted to get into. But luckily enough, found it. And being able to do what I love with work and a hobby at the same time has been really fun.
36: You never wanted to be a radio star like your dad?
1: No. No, that's the one thing I couldn't get from him. But no, I'm very happy for what I've been able to do in the golf industry, and hopefully it keeps going. It's been really fun.
36: No, you're in it.
1: I hope so.
36: You're in it. I mean, when you were a kid, did you dream of doing this for a living?
1: No.
36: What did you want to do when you were a kid? Ballerina?
1: No. No.
36: Astronaut?
1: I didn't even think about work when I was a kid. I was lucky enough that my parents didn't have to make me think about work when I was a kid, and I got to enjoy my childhood. But no, it's been good. I love the business, and I didn't think I would like it at first. And being in it now, working in it, getting to go to New York City, and I lived in Virginia last year and got to see Washington D.C. and now I get to go to Scotland in a month.
36: You could have been a porn star.
1: They probably don't travel as much as I do now.
36: Can you imagine? A golfing porn star. It makes a hole-in-one a whole different thing.
2: Oh, my gosh.
37: Show me your driver.
36: Exactly. And you wash the balls.
2: Oh,
36: you have
2: God,
36: the ball.
2: No.
36: You have a ball washer.
1: Yeah?
36: Yeah.
2: You're creating a new genre, maybe.
36: I know.
2: I'm not sure. Let me go check.
36: Have you ever gone to a golf course and pumped on a ball washer?
2: Yes,
36: they still have
2: actually
36: those,
2: I
36: right?
2: have, yeah.
1: Yeah,
36: you pump the thing.
1: Yeah.
36: God, it's so sensual.
2: It is.
36: Anyway, back to you, Caden. We're very proud of you.
2: It's so crazy, though, because I've traveled with the Frog family for years. My family grew up with his family, and I have pictures of my two boys and Cade when they were tiny, you know, and squeaky little voices and just at Universal Orlando running around. And all three of them have grown into these young men, and watching Caden mature and be so responsible and just be have a kind heart and whatever. It's just it even I know I'm not his parent, but it even makes me proud. You know,
36: I feel like,
2: you know what I mean?
36: You know, but let's not paint such a perfect picture of this young man.
2: Oh, he has moments.
1: I was going to say, can we say that one more time so my mom can hear that?
36: Yeah, let's not sugarcoat this.
2: No,
0: he has moments. I just did some research, and there is a whole category of golf on porn sites.
36: Oh, really?
0: Yeah.
36: What's the name of the? There's gonna be some clever names.
0: They're all different ones. Waiting. Oh no, I can't say that.
2: Oh my gosh.
0: I can't say that. Oh my god, I can't say any of them.
36: Oh god.
0: This one says golf takes a sticky turn.
36: Okay, good. Well, you could have been starring in that, but no, you chose not to.
1: Well, that was the PG version.
36: We're glad you're here. Breakfast is on Danielle. Danielle's buying us breakfast.
2: I'm buying breakfast. It's on me today, yes.
36: And there you go.
2: Scary, you can't come.
36: What do we do? We have to get sound on. We have to go around the room at some point. When are we doing that?
3: This break. This and that.
36: This and that? Yeah. Well, let's go. Let's get sound on then with Garrett.
4: Yes, this. All right.
36: And then that.
5: You could do with this, or you could do with that.
36: And Caden, you know what around the room is, don't you?
1: I do.
36: You're talking about something that's important to you, whatever?
1: Yes.
36: Have one ready.
1: Okay.
36: All right. Sound.
4: All right, let's start with America's Got Talent last night. Everyone's talking about Mackenzie Soul. He sang Sombers Back to Friends and did very well.

0: creatures when we
1: are. If Caden could sing, he'd sound like that.
2: He can. He can. All right. So, are you curious what it would sound like if a dump truck, well, an 18-wheeler fell over in Texas and millions of bees came out of it?
1: And what I'd what?
2: What it would sound like. Millions of bees coming out of a truck.
1: No, I really have no desire.
2: This happened yesterday.
1: a dump truck of bees?
2: Yeah, millions of bees loose on the streets of Texas after a truck fell over.
1: Oh, my God.
3: I love it. I hope they all got away.
1: Me too.
3: All of them.
2: All right. Let's talk some soccer. This is Ronaldo scoring his sixth goal in... this is him scoring his goal in the sixth World Cup.
4: Off goes Cancelo delivering the cross! Ronaldo! Relief, aggression, delight. CR7 lights up Houston. He's off and running in the 2026 World Cup Finals.
1: Who's playing today? Do we know?
3: Yeah, there's a lot of games today. There's like five or six games today.
1: Tell us in a minute. Okay. I want to hear all about it.
2: All right, John Denver's Country Road is trending right now because it turned into the song that the U.S. team likes to sing at the end of their matches. So here is what it sounded like when U.S. beat Australia just the other day.
1: I love it when they sing this. I don't know why they're singing it, but they do. it sounds good. Here they come. When John Denver wrote that song, he had never been to West Virginia.
2: Oh.
3: Really? Okay,
1: back to you.
2: And then let's end on your Scottish people, Elvis. They are officially taking over Miami, and I feel bad for the local News 10 trying to do a live report with Scottish fans in the background.
1: Yeah, this is bad.
5: We love Miami. We love Miami.
6: Miami.
5: All right,
6: so
5: I'm Scottish fan. I'm sorry.
1: He curses live on TV.
3: Scotland plays Brazil tonight.
1: Those are my people. Caden's about to go to Scotland.
7: I am.
1: Yeah. Tell him I said hi.
7: We'll do.
2: Wear a kilt.
1: You're a good American.
2: Thank you very much.
1: Yeah, have you ever worn a kilt?
7: No.
1: Can you imagine a kilt wearing golf playing porn star? That's you.
8: Yeah, I think I saw that when I was doing my research.
1: Yeah. Let's go around the room. Let's see what's on the minds of people in the room. Froggy, you're in a room. What's on your mind today?
9: Yeah. So, you know, usually if you don't have children, you have to childproof your house. Well, my parents are coming to stay with us for 5 days.
1: Yeah.
9: I've got to parent-proof my house before they get here. Like, I've got to put some runners on the stairs so my mom and dad don't fall down the stairs. Lisa went and bought rubber things to put in the bottom of the tub so they don't slip and fall.
3: Yes.
9: So we're having to parent-proof my home before my parents come stay with us.
3: I forgot to tell you that Lisa's flying to New York to stay with me for those days.
9: No, she's not. Oh, no, she's not. She's going to be here running interference.
1: Don't forget those things you plug into the electric outlets, too.
8: So yes, you can't stick forks in?
3: Oh, yeah.
9: Yeah, so we got to parent-proof the house. Wish me luck.
1: I get that. Hey, Gandhi, what's up with you?
8: All right, today's Wednesday, so that means there's a new episode of my podcast. It is Wednesday, right?
1: It is.
8: Yeah, Wednesday. Yeah. Sauce on the side, wherever you get your podcast. But I wanted to give a shout-out to one listener named Ryan, because he did some research. We were talking about the drunk woman who hit us in her car in Miami.
1: Oh, God. The prostitute.
8: Yes, the prostitute, which everybody was like, don't call her prostitute. You don't know that. I said, I do know that. Well, Ryan went and found her.
3: What?
8: And she's a prostitute. Thank you, Ryan.
1: Wait, he hired her?
8: What? No. So we said her name on the podcast. He went and Googled, and just, what is today? The 24th? 9 days ago, she was arrested for prostitution in Palm Beach. He sent us the mugshot. He sent us the article. Incredible stuff. I love our listeners. Thank you.
1: So that night we ran into her at the bar, I should have let you like beat the hell out of her. Like
8: I just
1: you
8: wanted to pull her hair. I didn't want to beat her up. I just wanted to pull her hair. That was it. And you wouldn't let me.
1: All right.
8: But turns out she was a hooker.
3: That's
8: after
3: crazy.
8: All.
3: I mean,
8: I know.
3: Yeah, but we knew that.
8: I knew that. Yeah. But everyone was trying to stop me. So you don't know that. No, I knew it.
1: I knew it. I'm just saying it on the air. Sometimes you're not protected legally. Oh. But now you are.
8: Well, now I am. Yeah.
1: Okay. Hey, Scary. What's up?
10: This might be an OCD thing, but when I text somebody and I have a conversation, I need closure at the end of the conversation. If they answer my question, I have to be like, okay, or give them the thumbs up. Or if I'm doing, I need reciprocation too. If I am the last response, I need you to give me the thumbs up.
8: Uh-oh.
10: Or an okay or sounds good. When you just leave me hanging like that, I'm like, no, No, did this person even see my last reply? I don't know. It's just a thing that I have. Maybe it's OCD. Maybe I'm crazy. But
3: yes.
1: I think B, you are crazy.
10: Yeah, but don't you guys feel the same way?
3: No.
10: Elvis, you're usually the one that usually leave me dangling sometimes.
1: Oh, well, I don't even say goodbye when I'm done with the phone call. I hang up when the conversation's done. I just click. I'm gone. I get yelled at for that.
3: You've never glanced at your phone and go, oh, yeah, I'll do that later, and put it down and then just forget?
8: Or there's just nothing else to say.
3: Right. Like, I read it.
1: Yeah, cool. I don't put so much importance on the text.
10: I like when you're like, you know, okay. I respond back to you. And then,
1: okay.
10: You
1: know, all right, duly noted. From now on, I'll give you a thumbs up.
8: He needs reciprocation from you.
1: What's up there, Danielle?
3: So, you know, I'm a Broadway nerd, and I am proud of it. So, one of the things that iHeartRadio does every year is iHeartRadio's Broadway in Bryant Park. And today is the day that they announce it. And it will be every Thursday starting July 23rd till August 13th. And our sister station, Light FM, they kind of like head the whole thing with Broadway in Bryant Park. Aladdin, Chicago, Moulin Rouge, Schmigadoon, Wicked, and Juliet, Lost Boys. I mean, you get to see little bits of all your favorites.
1: They're not doing Rocky Horror?
3: Rocky Horror might be on the list. I'm just like going on because I know you saw it last night.
1: I saw it last night.
3: And it was so good, right?
1: Loved it.
3: Yeah, so all your favorites and maybe you'll see.
6: Do not use in case of fire. Do not use in case of medical emergency, and do not use in case of a police emergency. So exactly when am I supposed to pull the emergency brake?
1: Those are all emergencies.
6: Those are all emergencies. Three. What is the scenario in which I would have to stop the train as an individual riding the subway or the train?
1: If you work for MTA, text us now at 55100.
6: Please, let me know.
1: Why is it an emergency?
6: If I can't use it in those scenarios, when can

0: weird. Like, I got on, there wasn't a lot of people at the station, and then I was on the train, and by the time we were in the city, I mean, it was packed. I was shocked of how many people go into work every day.
1: It's every insane. Single day.
0: Yeah.
1: Yeah, you know, that's the way of life for a lot of people here.
0: Right. It's so different, because in Florida, we just drive.
1: The thing is when it's time for them to go home at 5, there's always a bar somewhere near the train station.
0: Well, that's great.
1: They get tanked. They get tanked before they get home. Well, good. Welcome to City Life, Caden.
0: Thank you.
1: There you go. And there's your around the room. Are we satisfied?
2: Yeah.
1: Okay. I think we're all done.
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4: Hey, it's Gary Jones. I really hit my stride taking GLP-1s and striking that perfect balance between enjoying my social life, which includes a considerable amount of eating out socially with my friends and family, and getting full and stopping where I need to. It's true. I'm taking home more leftovers than ever, eating less, and saving money in the process. 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
0: Friday, June 26th, the world's most exciting combat sport, Bare Knuckle Fighting Championship returns with another night of action you have to see to believe. 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
17: You know how long ago it was. I ran into the studio one day. I said, Gandhi, there's this guy. He's calling out influencers on Instagram. You've got to see this guy.
18: Yes.
17: And I said, he's a thing of Indian descent.
18: Yes, that's how it started.
17: I made him extra relatable to you. But I just... how long ago was that?
18: A year or more, maybe two. I don't know. At least a year, I would say.
17: So if you.
19: But the real disaster is that I can't get a Crunchwrap Supreme.
17: Have you heard Jay? You know what? I think Dottie Snacks.
18: Yeah.
17: Is the account on Instagram, and I begged him. I went on to DMs. Like, you got to come to our show because we have to talk to you. We need you in our lives. Finally, Jay shows up and he's here.
18: Yay!
17: Thank you for coming.
20: Hello, hello. Thank you for having me.
17: Thanks for being had. I appreciate it. So what was it that made you start calling these influencers out? What did you see? What was it that really just sparked the whole idea?
20: Yeah, I would say it was two things. I posted about this on our page, but one was, you know, when we were building our popcorn brand, we were sending out a lot of samples to influencers to just get their reception. And if they liked the product, we told them they could post it. No obligations required. But we had one particular influencer who basically told me at the time, like, she didn't want the product. I would never understand what it takes to build my own social media presence and basically just like buzz off. So at that point, I remember studying her page and being like, I think I can do what she's doing, meaning like build an audience, because I don't think she's doing anything special. And then also just like living in New York City among these people, you know, for the last like 5 years, just got fed up with what I was seeing on my TikTok page. So just decided to kind of like use our page as my own blog, and it's sort of built a mind of its own.
17: Oh, without doubt. I mean, he's got over 840,000 followers on Instagram alone. And I find it just, first of all, helpful. Businesses that are dragged through the mud by these influencers who think they know it all.
18: Mm. And are often lying. He loves to expose. That's my favorite part of it.
17: But also, not only are you exposing these influencers who are pieces of trash, but you're helping these businesses out that really need positive flow, and you give it to them. I think you're doing great stuff over there.
20: Well, thank you. Yeah, no, it's been crazy because like the power of the internet for good, right? We've done a lot here locally in New York City, but we've helped out businesses in Los Angeles, Tokyo. We were just, you know, discussing. So that to me is the most fulfilling part, especially if that interaction I had early on, just with an influencer only having 400 followers. I think a lot of businesses go through something similar. So long term, that was always the vision, to be able to use our platform to help other small businesses.
17: Also, he makes me laugh.
18: Yeah.
17: You do.
18: How many of these businesses really like, you know, you pay me and I'll give you a good review?
20: I think a lot, like, it's, some of that has become like a cycle of influencers expecting to be paid to go there. So I think that to me is the issue, is like, how can you really trust someone's review of a place if they're being incentivized to go there in the first place? So I would say that's like overwhelmingly common, especially in New York City, to be paid to review. Yeah.
17: There you go.
18: Boo.
17: Mm-hmm. Let's quit this gig.
18: Yeah.
17: No, right? Okay. I'm going to play the top one on the list. This is great.
18: Is this weird for you, Jay, to hear this back?
20: I'm used to like people yelling out this stuff in the streets.
17: Oh my God.
18: We're saying at least 2 to 3 times a day, somebody in here will be like, oh my God, you guys.
17: So this was an influencer who went to Taco Bell. You know what I'm talking about, right,
20: yes,
17: Jay?
20: Yes, yes. The most recent video.
19: Taco Bell.
17: Like, hold on a second, Lisa. How do you get to the... Here he goes. Here we go. Ready? Here she is.
14: I just went to Taco Bell, and they were like, we have a tornado watch right now, so for the safety of our employees, we're going to stop taking orders. You're Taco Bell. But okay.
21: Oh my God, you guys. A natural disaster is barreling towards me, but the real disaster is that I can't get a Crunchwrap Supreme.
18: Does someone like that reach back out to you and be like, really, can you take that down, or you know, stop making fun of me?
17: People threatened lawsuits, haven't they?
20: They have, yes. Whoa. I've gotten like half a dozen cease and desist. This influencer in particular just deleted her page off, so she has like no evidence of her existing.
18: My favorite was, there was something similar to that happened where you exposed a fairly popular food blogger, and she sent you a fake cease and desist letter from a fake attorney using like ChatGPT, which he figured out and just roasted her, and it was even worse. I'm like, woman.
20: So I got to be careful what I say here, because we did reach out to the California State Bar and they're investigating that like fake attorney to figure out if it's like a real person.
18: Okay.
20: But yes, that was, her and her sister went to a restaurant, promised them content in exchange for food, took a couple $100 of free food, didn't post. I posted about the restaurant and that experience. Within like 3 hours, I got the lawsuit threat, looked this guy up. Like, we had our attorneys look into it and the lawyer like didn't exist. So the whole thing was fake.
18: Oh my goodness.
17: So keep in mind, when anyone is coaxing you to go try this or not try that,
18: yeah,
17: who are these people telling me this and where are they from?
18: Right. I just feel like what you're doing is so genius on multiple levels. The name of your page is your brand, your popcorn company that you're about to have a lot of products on the market. But you're the anti-influencer that is helping people by exposing things in the most hilarious way. And you have us all talking like you now. Mm. So that's weird.
20: Yeah, I mean, look, there wasn't I would love to say it was like some master plan when we started out, but like it was really just a function of kind of what I described, the experience of working with some of these folks and then like living among these folks. And then I think the thought was just like, with a small business, right, I think people are really interested in the people behind the brand, like the packaging and stuff, like that's all fun and whatnot. But that was like my kind of idea for this, is really to let people know who we are, you know, who's behind kind of the company, and like just use the page to express my thoughts on, you know, everything that I was seeing. So
17: It's okay, the, oh my God, you guys.
18: Yeah, where'd that come from?
17: Well, I think we all have someone in our life,
18: yeah,
17: who is the, oh my God, you guys, yeah, person.
18: It's like the Kardashians. I feel like they are the, oh my God.
20: They definitely had a voice within that voice. But so early on in the page, like I would do these spoof reviews of like NYC influencer goes to an Indian restaurant. And there's this account, can I name them?
17: Yeah, I'm sorry.
20: The VIP list. So if you look.
18: We know them.
20: Yes, yes, yes.
17: Yeah, we know them pretty well.
20: Their voices inspired that voice.
17: knowing them, they would be so honored that you said that.
20: Yeah, yeah, yeah. I think they know this by now too, because I've told them. So they did like they went to an Indian restaurant and basically did like this thing where they complained about them not having like butter chicken or something. And so that's
17: they said chicken tiki masala.
20: Yes, yes, yes, yes, yes. That's right.
17: Tiki. I'm like, what are you doing? We have them on. We've had them on a couple of times. Just. Should we be taking you girls seriously? And the answer is yes. I think what they do is very entertaining.
20: Yeah. I think they're self-aware. For sure. Yes.
18: Do you too? What drives you the craziest about influencers?
20: The craziest. I would say it's those who like, so like we had, there was an influencer who went to like a restaurant basically that had a specific type of cuisine and they just didn't understand the cuisine and they said the food was bad. So I would say it's people who go in like misinformed or poorly informed and then leave like a negative review. That to me drives me like the craziest because like I said, these accounts can only have a couple thousand followers, but if the video gets millions of views, it can have like huge deleterious impacts on you know, a place of business. So
17: that's the thing. You know what? What about good influencers? Are there any out there that you're like, okay.
20: Yes. I made a couple of videos. So there's this guy, Dine with Kent in Texas, who's like, I think in his 60s, and he goes to small businesses. Like he did this video trying Haitian food for the first time, and he gives like a very authentic review. And if it's not something for him, he'll say like, this wasn't for me. Janie Devours is another one I like. Folks who like post kind of organically, and I think go in understanding what they're eating. They take the time to do the research, and then they give you like a very honest perspective. They're not being paid to post. I think those folks, I really enjoy consuming their content.
17: Let's talk about the guy. We were talking about this earlier, who I think he and a fellow influencer went to Japan.
20: Yes.
17: I don't know if they were together or not. I know they know each other.
20: So they're like best friends. Yeah.
17: Okay. So he goes to this famous a Japanese barbecue truck or something, whatever, and he spits it out onto the plate and posts it. And says, oh, this is the worst thing I've ever tasted. I mean, it was gross watching this guy spit food out of his mouth. Oh. And his friend did the same thing. They both were spitting food out of their mouths. And it went huge. I mean, you posted on it. But a lot of people followed your lead and posted on it as well. I'm thinking, as an influencer, do you really need to be calling out the foods that you think are awful? Do we really need to know, good God, I don't want to go to Japan and eat this guy's food? I'd rather see someone say, here's where you do need to go.
20: Mm-hmm.
17: Is there a need for negative influencers?
20: Other than you? So in that case specifically, I think, again, it came down to like just not being informed. Because if you watch the video, he's like, oh, he's eating Wagyu. And he's like, oh, just to be clear, this isn't pork. And it's like, obviously, it's not pork because Wagyu is a type of cow. So I think I'm okay with people who are like honest. I think it's a fine line, though, because like I said, I think the internet's become a lot about outrage, bait, and engagement. So it's a really fine line between being honest and just being rude. But like I said, like this guy dined with Kent in Texas. If he doesn't like something, he'll just say it's not for me and he'll move on.
17: Right. That's fine.
20: So I think you can do things. And like Keith Lee, for example, is another great food influencer who's been around for a while. If he doesn't like something, either doesn't post it or like, you know, he'll be honest with you and just say it's not for him. So I think that you can do it in a way that's respectful without being rude.
18: I think the cultural differences drive me insane sometimes too, where like you were saying, somebody's just uninformed. So they go somewhere, they see something that is new to them. And instead of understanding this is new to me, let me investigate or embrace. It's, ew, that's disgusting. I can't believe they're doing this.
17: You're doing the voice.
18: Oh, I do it all the time. Yeah, it's gross. But we also found out about him when we were talking to him earlier. I kind of had assumed this was your day job, that you were spending all your time doing this. And then you told us you have a day job.
20: Yes.
18: You're a finance bro.
20: I have been working in finance for a while building this company. I mean, the goal is to ideally like scale the business and do that full time. But yeah, I think people on my page know I just post. And I mean, if you see the videos, they're very low production value. It's me and my office chair and my iPhone. So it's been like a kind of a passion project for a while now.
18: How are your fellow finance bros reacting to this?
20: They don't understand like how I went from A to B. Everybody enjoys it because I think a lot of people in the city kind of relate to it. So
17: okay, let's see. I got to hear one more. Hold on.
18: And people are asking for his page also.
17: You're going to go there. Okay. I'm going to give you his.
1: Just went to go get my hair cut. My hair's not cut. And I will be writing a 1-star review for this place. Thank you very much.
21: Oh my God, you guys. I just learned that the world revolves around the sun and not me. And I'm literally shaking.
18: Literally shaking.
17: And here's my favorite thing what Jay does. He leans back on his chair and there's a weird camera angle from it. I liken it to those sinks that you get your hair washed in.
18: Oh, yeah.
17: in a beauty song. Yeah, yeah, or whatever. Yeah. And then he shoots up like that. It's this. How did you find that angle? It's a very odd angle. It's working.
20: So I work from home. So basically what I do is I spin my office chair around and like lean back so that I can get like not just an up close shot of my face. And then my chair is set to like recline basically to the maximum level. So it's just like it's comfortable. I don't know. I just started doing it when I made my first video and it's become a staple now.
2: So. It's hilarious.
17: All right. Look, there's several reasons why I want to give you Jay's name online. It's Dottie Snacks. It's D-A-A-D-I Snacks.
20: Yep.
17: Dottie means, it's a grandmother, right?
20: Yes, that means grandma in Hindi. Yep.
17: Did you ever use the word Dottie growing
18: no,
17: up?
18: No, it's the paternal grandmother,
20: yes, right?
18: And
20: right.
18: I didn't know her.
17: Okay, yeah. Okay. Fair enough. Didn't mean to go down that road.
18: Yeah, no, it's okay. It's
17: so
18: not
17: it's
18: bad
17: Dottie
18: thing.
17: Snacks. Now, the other reason why I want to talk about it is you got to get some more product going because I'm dying to try this popcorn.
20: Yes, two or three weeks from now. I don't want to make any promises, but we will have our biggest restock ever.
17: So this is your grandmother's recipe?
20: Yeah, so we basically took a recipe that she brought over from India like 60 years ago, you know, spent a couple of years tweaking it to make her current flavors, and now we have a manufacturing partner to help us kind of scale up production. So
3: best-selling flavor?
20: Spicy masala.
17: Mm-hmm. Oh, it okay. Isn't the chicken tiki masala? Oh,
20: although there's only two, so...
17: It was a close second.
18: Okay. How's the family reacting to all of this? Because coming from an Indian family and then
20: high
18: being an influencer.
20: Of confusion. Yeah, yes, I bet.
17: Okay, talk about that.
18: Well, if I told my parents, hey, I'm going to be an influencer, they would, one, I'd have to explain what that was to them. But then they would just be nonstop conversations about disappointment. So I wasn't sure if you were.
20: Right, and you can imagine the confusion with the videos I make. It's even it's even more confusing for them.
17: I mean, was this the conversation you had with your mom and dad when you told them you wanted to go into radio?
18: Yeah, they said, well, okay, that's fun. I hope it holds you over until you get a real job. And they still ask me when I'm going to get my real job. I'm like, well, guys.
3: They said your sister has the real job.
18: My sister has the white coat and the real job. And I'm just, you know, ha-ha, having a good time. So yeah, they would not understand it. So yes, good for you for powering through. But are they starting to get it now and appreciate
20: it now.
18: What it's
20: I mean,
18: doing
20: like,
18: for the business?
20: They understand what the sales and stuff, like something tangible like that. But like when my mom's still like, oh, that's great.
17: Well, I love what you do. And now I can't wait to taste some Dottie Snacks. And so it's D-A-A-D-I Snacks. And we'll put it up at Elvis Duran Show on the Instagram so we can... You can get at least 10 more followers.
20: Thank you.
18: He needs them so bad.
17: Oh my God, you guys. I bought your hats. I have two of your hats.
20: Oh, thank you. Wow, you're a real fan.
17: I know.
20: Appreciate
17: it. Please, hello. Don't get me started.
18: He's the one that discovered you and brought it to us.
20: I was looking back. He messaged us when we had like 5,000 followers.
3: Oh,
20: I was like, wow.
3: That's
20: nice. I was honored.
17: What you do is so important, and it's also a great reminder to all of us. When someone gives you their opinion about something, stop and think about where that opinion's coming from.
18: Always, yep.
17: Like, who are they to tell me I can't eat down there, or I shouldn't wear that shirt, or I shouldn't go on that trip, or whatever? Who are they? Where are they coming from? Follow the money sometimes as well.
18: He's an investigator. He follows all. He asks for POS receipts, video footage, like everything.
17: I do. You actually took time to go to these places to check videos and things.
20: Oh yeah, the coffee shop video you did. I spoke with the owner, got her transaction data. Like she looked at the security camera footage. I mean, if I'm posting something like that and accusing someone, like not accusing, claiming they're doing a fake review, I want to make sure I have like every fact possible.
18: Wow,
17: that's crazy.
20: Yeah,
17: I love
3: that's
17: that.
3: So cool.
17: So we've got popcorn to buy, and we've got more
18: hats.
17: More hats, and of course, more calling out the influencers. You're doing such a great job. Yeah. Jay, thank you for coming to see us.
20: Thank you guys for having
17: awesome.
20: Me.
17: Awesome.
22: What was that?
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6: This is Elvis Duran in the morning show.
7: Thank you. Mama's got a headache.
17: Uh-oh. What's Mama been up to?
7: Well, we went out to see Rocky Horror last night over at Studio 54, and it was the best.
17: How really?
20: Luke Evans.
7: Luke Evans was hot. They're all hot. The whole cast is hot.
17: Yeah, okay. Yeah.
7: And the guy who plays Rocky, hot.
17: Yeah.
7: The women, hot. Everyone's hot.
17: So my question, because I have not seen the Rocky Horror Picture Show, the movie, I've never seen it.
7: Mm-hmm.
17: Is it something I could follow along if I have not seen?
7: I will say this, and maybe it's an unpopular thing to say, but I really do think you'd be lost if you didn't see the movie.
17: Okay.
20: I think the show's better than the movie. So much better.
7: Oh, yeah, I do I, as well.
20: But then again, the movie's from what year?
7: 80s. So I just really, like, I was thinking, I want to take Alex to see it. He would love it. Mm-hmm. But he has to see the movie first. Otherwise, it doesn't make sense.
20: And I think because of everybody screaming everything out during the show and everything, when you see the movie first, you understand it a little bit more.
17: Okay.
7: Her name is Janet. His name is Brad. Yeah. And there's this one point in the film when we would go see it with the audience, you would scream out, slut.
20: Janet's a slut.
7: When Janet, if Brad would call Janet by name, Janet, and we go, slut. And she'd go, oh, Brad. We go, a-hole, right?
17: Yeah. Oh.
7: Well, so the first time Brad's name was mentioned, I screamed out a-hole in the audience. I was the only one in the entire theater that screamed. And then I looked at me like, are you okay, sir?
20: Not yet,
7: It wasn't time. Wait for your cue. Then call him an a-hole.
17: Mm. So who's Rocky?
7: Rocky's the monster.
20: Yeah, Rocky's Dr. Frankenfooter. Luke Evans makes Rocky.
17: Okay.
7: Exactly.
17: Yeah. Okay.
7: And he's the sweet transvestite from Transsexual Transylvania.
17: I think I know everything I need to know.
7: Okay.
20: And Brad and
7: Janet. Slut.
20: Right. They wander in because their car has car trouble, and they find Frankenfooter's castle.
7: Right.
20: And that's how it all starts.
7: So it's rainy night. They run out of gas, and so they go to the castle. You know, it could happen. All right. Anyway,
20: and Andrew Durand, our boy, is in that.
7: Is he?
20: Yes, he was. He was in Brad last night.
7: Oh my God, he was.
20: He was Brad. Yeah, he's Brad.
7: I should have recognized him in nothing but white underwear.
20: Hello.
7: Anyway, so. You know, I got a cocktail on the way in with my friends.
20: Okay.
7: We're having a good night, and I don't know. I don't think the vodka is really good vodka over there. I don't feel too good.
17: Oh God! I asked if you had water.
7: I need water,
17: and I got a snarky response.
7: Scary! I really need an espresso. Can you go push the play button on the DeLonghi?
23: Absolutely. I'll give you a double.
20: Take your Motrin, please, right there.
7: Okay, I got Motrin.
20: Thank you.
23: I have a question, though. Since there is audience participation in the Rocky Horror Show, to what level, I mean, do they allow the physical props?
20: No.
23: Okay.
20: You have to be respectful. It is the theater.
7: You can scream things.
20: You can scream things out, but make sure it's appropriate. Like, don't be stupid. And I'll tell you now, I have gone to the matinee of it and to the night show. More people scream out and dress up and stuff in the evening than in the afternoon.
7: Also, Rachel Dratch.
20: Yeah, she's amazing.
7: She's the
20: narrator.
7: The narrator.
20: She's the narrator. Yeah.
7: Love her.
17: She's super funny.
20: Yeah.
7: She is funny as hell.
20: Yeah.
7: And she was right there in front of me. I love Rachel Dratch. otherwise known as Debbie Downer.
20: Yeah. Oh, and when Luke Evans walks out on the stage in his little outfit and his, he just, woo!
7: Yeah, his wiener's hanging out.
20: Damn!
7: All right, moving on.
8: A lot going on.
7: Yeah. See, you asked me why I had a headache.
8: Yeah.
7: I went to see Rocky Horror last night. Okay. It was fabulous. I loved it.
20: So good.
7: Bebe Rexha. You know, she's our girl.
20: Yeah.
7: We've been fans and friends with Bebe Rexha for so many years. And she's done something pretty cool. You want to tell everyone what she did?
20: Yeah, she just did something with her. She's like number one on the Billboard dance chart for like the first time in her career. So it's pretty cool.
8: Good for her.
7: Number one. And this is the song that's number one. Mm-hmm. We love you, Bebe. Congratulations. Mm-hmm.

0: there you go.
1: Number one on the dance charts, that is BB Rexha. Congratulations, BB.
2: We love you, baby.
1: That is fabulous. Now, about a year ago, our friend Brandi Horton paid us to visit. She works, of course, with the Rails to Trails Conservancy. What that means is, well, it's about rails and trails, and they're conserving them.
2: Yes.
1: So, anyway, welcome back.
3: Thank you.
1: It's good to have you here.
3: Hello.
2: Hello. I'm thrilled to be here.
1: We were just talking to Brandi off the air about her job, what mm-hmm. she does, and it's pretty simple. She gets people to go to trails.
2: Well, I think it's important, especially now. We talk about this all the time. Everybody is just inside, breathing stale air, being unhappy, staring at screens, when there are trails all around us and you just don't know about them. So they help you find them, and I love that.
1: And a unique way of getting these trails up and running. Go ahead and tell the story about Rails to Trails.
3: No problem. Well, this is an exciting year. It's our 40th anniversary, which also coincides with America 250. Mm-hmm. And so we are really lifting up how this all got started and how much the country has changed because of America's Trails. So in 1986, when we got going, there were only a handful of multi-use trails across the country. Walking and biking was not something that people just did. And in 1976, at the Bicentennial, that was the first ever organized bike ride across the country. And it was done to kind of show hey, people want to do this. They want to get out. They want to be active where they live. And so when we started, it was really about making those trails available to people all across the country. And now we have over 42,000 miles of multi-use trails. And Woo. We have a trail that is we're working to connect Washington, D.C. and Washington State. So now you can do that bike ride across the country on trail and not on road. So it's pretty incredible to think about how that transformation has happened in what feels like maybe a long time, but truly such a quick change for the country.
1: And the unique thing is there's a rails component here as well.
3: That's right.
1: And we have one of the best examples right here in New York City.
3: Yep.
1: Go ahead.
3: The High Line.
1: The High Line.
3: Yes, the High Line is incredible. It was an elevated rail corridor. It was abandoned. And I love the way that they talk about that story that when do you get 1 mile of real estate in New York City, right? never. But the idea that was available, it was going to be destroyed. It was going to be torn down. Mm-hmm. And so there was a fight and an effort to save that and turn that into a park, a linear park, so people had space to be outside and to be active right in the heart of New York City. And that's one really creative example, I think, of that adaptive reuse, they call it, to take something that was and had a purpose and now doesn't. But can we turn it into something better, something that meets today's needs? And so that's what's happened all across the country, taking former railroad corridors, places that are no longer in use for lots of different reasons, and turning them into spaces where people can walk and bike and be active outside.
1: So as you listen to this, don't you just want to go out and take a walk on a trail right now?
2: Yes, absolutely. There's one right by our apartments where Scary and I live. There's a trail right there too. Yeah.
1: Are you close to the trailhead?
2: I walk it all the time. Close to the trailhead, which I know is your favorite part of it.
1: No, but you've got to know where to go in.
2: Yes, absolutely.
3: Good place to take a break.
2: Yeah.
1: I know. The trailhead.
2: They're great. And I was actually thinking, we were all talking about everybody's in town for the World Cup and what is the stuff that you want to show them about the United States. And I said national parks and trails would be incredible. So if you're out of town and you're listening, look up the trails around here and go walk.
1: They're everywhere.
2: Yeah.
1: And the app is fabulous.
3: The app is great. It's Trail Link. It is a resource to find all of those multi-use trails right near you. It's geolocated. It's on your phone or you can use it on your computer and find and plan your trip based on the types of things you want to do. And I'll also say we just put out an article on our website about the World Cup mm-hmm. and about transportation because mm-hmm. getting around, I think you guys are experiencing this. We don't have a game in DC, but it's been hard to get transit, traffic, etc. And so encouraging people to walk and bike to the games. And in some parts of the country, at some stadiums, they have trails that they'll take you right there.
1: We have a trail. It's called the New Jersey Turnpike. People here from Europe and want to go get from Manhattan there, they think they'll just walk. I mean, you can't really walk.
3: Not here.
2: People have done it.
3: That's part of our work, though, right? Let's make it easier to walk and bike where you need to go.
1: So I pulled up Trail Link on the app, and the closest trail to me right now is Hudson River Greenway.
3: That sounds right.
1: Mm-hmm. Bye. I'll see you later. I love what you do. And, and when Gandhi joined the show, she really, really got us more interested in getting outside and going for a trail walk. And Danielle, of course, walks every day.
2: Yeah.
1: But do you have trails by your house?
0: I don't know. I have to look.
1: Trail
0: I
1: link.
0: See. Yeah, I'm kind of see. I mean, I'm like Paramus, New Jersey area.
3: I'm sure you do. But also North Jersey is a big focus of ours right now because it's kind of a little bit of a trail desert. So we have some work to do there.
0: Okay.
1: Danielle,
0: okay.
1: Maybe you should get that going in your neighborhood. So I have to do something here. I think we should contribute to Rails to Trails.
0: Yes. Thank you.
1: The Elvis Duran Morning Show. I'm speaking of myself in the third person once again. We want to contribute $5,000 to Rails to Trails. But we want to keep this incredible conservancy up and running. Yeah. And what you do, Brandy, and everyone that works with you at Rails to Trails, it's just thank you. It's you guys are just, you're angels. You really are.
3: Thank you. And we can't do this work without that kind of support and these kinds of conversations. So y'all mean a lot to us.
0: Yay. Aww.
1: All right. Now I have to find $5,000. I'll find it.
2: I have ideas.
1: I will find it. Thank you so much for coming in. Do a search now for Rails to Trails. And this app, TrailLink, is just incredible. If you open it up right now, it'll tell you the closest trail to where you are sitting as we speak. I think it's awesome. Thank you, Brandy, for coming in. Brandy Horton, Vice President of Communications for Rails to Trails Conservancy. Thanks for coming in and seeing us.
3: Thank you, guys.
1: That was awesome.
4: Waking up in the morning, thinking about so many things.
5: 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Elvis Duran and the Morning Show.
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1: Don't answer the phone, Elvis Duran. The Elvis Duran phone tap.
2: All right, Garrett, what's your phone tap all about today?
3: Well, Froggy's son, Caden, really wanted to do a phone tap the other day, and we are in the midst of Jingle Ball season where everyone and their mother wants tickets.
2: Yes.
3: So I decided to take him in the studio, and let's call some of our sales department in our building and demand tickets.
2: We're using the sales department as our victim again?
3: Yes.
2: Cool. Let's see what happens when Caden calls the sales floor for Jingle Ball tickets.
4: Hello?
5: Hey, is this Molly?
4: Yes, it is.
5: Can I have Jingle Ball tickets?
4: Who's this?
5: It's Christopher.
4: Well, I don't have any more Jingle Ball tickets left, so.
5: Why?
4: Well, I don't have any Jingle Ball tickets because they're sold out.
5: Why?
4: Why are they sold out?
5: Yeah.
4: Because it's a phenomenal show with Justin Bieber, and I don't have any tickets left. So.
5: Can I have your tickets?
4: You know, you could, because I'm actually not going, but we're in the West Balcony with drinking and food and everything. I don't think you sound a little young, so I don't think you're going to have a good time there.
5: I've had a beer before.
4: Well, you're underage, and they're probably going to check. So I'm sorry, but you're not going to get any Jingle Ball tickets this year. So
5: can you buy me a beer?
4: No, that wouldn't be right. That wouldn't be right. You can come over and have a beer, but I can't buy you a beer.
5: Can I have your Jingle Ball tickets now?
4: No, I don't have any Jingle Ball tickets.
5: You're lying.
4: I don't even have mine. Go to somebody else.
6: Hello, it's Andrew.
5: Hi, I'm Christopher. Can I have your Jingle Ball tickets?
6: I'm sorry. I think you have the wrong number. I think you're trying to call Z100.
5: No, I want your Jingle Ball tickets.
6: Okay, so you're going to have to call back Z100. That's 1-800-242-0100.
5: I know the number, jerk.
6: Whoa, hey. All right, first off, you're going to have to calm down with that, all right? So what you're going to have to do is you're going to call Z100, or you can go to one of our events and try to win your way in.
5: You sound like a dweeb.
6: All right, yeah, I'll get you tickets, okay, bud? Hello.
5: Why'd you hang up on me?
6: How'd you get my number?
5: Don't worry about it.
6: Well, I am worried about it because you keep calling.
5: Just give me your tickets, you...
6: You could keep trying to call, but not this number, okay?
5: Do you know Elvis?
6: Do I know Elvis? Yeah, I know Elvis.
5: So give me his tickets.
6: He already uses his tickets.
5: I need two tickets. I'm taking your mom out on a date.
6: Listen, Christopher, take it easy, okay?
5: Shut up. Give me your tickets.
6: Please, don't call me back. You're wasting my time. Hello?
5: Can you just cut the and give me tickets?
6: Whoa, Christopher, first off, stop calling me, okay? Second off, I don't have any tickets.

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2: 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Keep hanging out with me. 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

Oh, and it ain't even Throwback Thursday yet. So what's going on? It's Rach. And speaking of TBT, shout out to everyone that participated in our Talk Back Tuesday yesterday. That's our version of TBT. For your chance to win Gracie Abrams tickets. If you didn't, well, that's a shame. Don't worry. We do it every Tuesday, every hour here on Q102 to see your favorites when they come to Philly.

Okay, see, this is what happens when Love Island comes on, because then I get distracted and I miss out on the things that actually matter. Like a historic Phillies game last night, apparently. It's Rach. And the reason I was so distracted by Love Island was because, I don't know if y'all remember, he went viral, what we called Jalen Ouch, a.k.a. the Walmart Jalen Hurts, who went to Drexel, is now apparently on Casa Amor. So this season of Love Island is made for Philadelphia. They are referencing all things like Drexel, Northeast Philly, Spruce Street Harbor Park. Like, they love being from Philly, that cast. So it's hard for me to pick and choose which one to love more, the Phillies or Love Island.

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0: just might break away and head down to Sea Isle. 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And two, because Jason Kelsey, I believe, is holding his annual Eagles Autism Foundation escapades at the OD today. Just saying.
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the official halfway point of your entire week, with it being hump day and all. 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
1: All right, now I'm disappointed because I just saw a meme this morning on Instagram. By the way, if you're on Instagram, follow us at Q102 Philly. I saw something that said that Ariana Grande's now ex-boyfriend, Ethan Slater, looks just like her brother, Frankie Grande. And now I can't unsee it.

I need to know what Olivia Dean's beef with Philly is. It's rage. And she keeps announcing these different legs of her U.S. tour, and none of them are coming to Philly. None. And I've been sitting nice and patiently.

Okay, with FIFA World Cup being here in Philadelphia, a lot of Europeans and different countries and cultures are coming to Philly and recognizing all the beauty that Philadelphia holds. So much so, Philly has been called the Paris of America. I'll explain

Okay, why is Philadelphia being called the Paris of America amidst the FIFA World Cup? Well, let me tell you. It's Rach, and it's actually kind of interesting. Apparently, the Ben Franklin Bridge was inspired by Paris's Champs-Élysées, which is similarly a grand avenue that stretches throughout the city in Paris. It also looks like, I mean, obviously, Rittenhouse Square has French influence. And France just played in the World Cup here in Philly, people from the area of Paris obviously walked through and they were like, you know, it's very similar. You got tiny streets with lots of people making noise with their cars. Very, very similar to Paris. And I find that on point. So yeah, we'll take it. Paris of America is right here. I'm free.

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All right. I don't know if anyone was down in the pool after dark at Harrah's over the weekend with Kyle Cook taking the stage as a DJ, but I've been catching up on Summer House. I got so much FOMO during all that drama. I've been binging. And apparently, I really missed out by not being there this past weekend with Kyle Cook, because he makes out with fans, allegedly. He's known for that. And he got busted making out with some people in Atlantic City this past weekend. We got pictures on Instagram. Hit us up at Q102 Philly.

who needs to hear this, but it's hump day. We're already looking forward to the weekend. And if you want to go into the weekend with $2,500 extra dollars, well, stick around because at 210, we have another $250K USA giveaway.

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Talk about a TBT. And I know it's not Throwback Thursday yet, but you know what that does remind me of? Flo Rida coming to Seaport Pier, was it last year? Maybe a couple years ago for Q102's Beach Tour. And this year we have Nelly coming to take over Wildwood. And if you want to be a part of it to close out summer strong on July 30th, Buster's going to have tickets for you wherever we're out and about this weekend for Q102's Beach Tour, because you know we take over the shore points every weekend. If you want to see where we're going to be, hit us up on socials at Q102 Philly.

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2: 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And finally, tonight, North Philly catches World Cup fever. 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
1: 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Oh.

Hey, we're starting the party off strong today. It's Buster on Q102. Free stuff alert. And this is if you want to get to Atlantic City. It's an overnight stay for two at Ocean Casino Resort in Atlantic City. And in honor of the New Jersey Lottery AC Knights scratch-off, you win 25 scratch-off tickets to celebrate the thrills and fun of Atlantic City Knights. So if you want to win, and you could win a few times over here, phone number 215-263-1021. I'll take caller 10 now.

I don't know how hardcore your parents are or were with air conditioning. It's Buster on Q102. My old man was awful with it. He was a cheap bastard. Our house would be at 80 round the clock. Now, that's probably why I keep my house as a freezer nowadays. That's a whole nother conversation. But wait till you meet Melissa. She's got a whole system of how her kids can earn their air conditioning. Weirdo Wednesday is next, coming up on Q102. Hang on.

0: my kids have to earn their air conditioning. That's one of the rules in our house.
1: They have to earn it? What does that mean?
0: Well, if you want air conditioning running in your bedroom, you have to contribute to the household. That's it. It's really simple.
1: Ah, like chores. Wait, how old are these kids?
0: My oldest is 12 and the other child is 10.
1: Okay, and you're making these elementary school kids earn their climate control in your house?
0: Well, I mean, yeah, a little bit, but I mean, a couple of chores around the house.
1: What? No, tell me exactly how this system works.
0: Okay, so every week they get points. You take out the trash, that's 5 points. You fold the laundry, that's 10 points. You vacuum, get 15 points. Now, if they earn enough points, they get AC privileges in their room.
1: Privileges. Wow.
0: I mean, electricity isn't free, you know, and these things need to be done around the house. If they contribute, they're good to go.
1: Yeah, but Melissa, it is hot out right now.
0: It is hot. You know, that should give them an incentive to go ahead and get the work done. They could rack up points in an hour. And we used to not even have air conditioning. Nobody appreciates the privilege of the luxury of air conditioning anymore.
1: So what happens if they don't earn the points, but it's like hot as balls out?
0: They have a fan, you know, so it's not like
1: a fan.
0: Yeah, it's a perfectly good fan. My grandparents survived with less.
1: I guess that's true. Have your kids ever lost their air conditioning privileges?
0: They have, actually. Last summer, my son, he got really lazy. He had to go for 3 straight nights with only the fan. And you should have seen how fast he cleaned that garage because he wanted to rack up a lot of points.
1: Your house sounds like an absolute prison.
0: Well, from what I can understand, prisons get free air conditioning. Is that not right?
1: Well, I wouldn't know.
0: Okay, well, my daughter, she likes the system. She has no problem earning points. Last month, she even earned enough points so we could lower the thermostat because usually we'll keep it at like 78. But since she got those bonus points, like she had a cooling bonus point.
1: Cooling bonus.
0: We lowered it 2 degrees. So now it's like it was at 76. For a few days.
1: 76? Oh my God. That's hotter than Amistad in your house.
0: Well, it's teaching them life lessons. You know, everything comes with a cost and they are earning their keep and they appreciate it. They appreciate air conditioning.
1: What are there other utilities around the house, like basic stuff you make your kids earn?
0: One other thing. Well, there's Wi-Fi speed. Because they charge more for higher speeds, you know.
1: Okay. You know what? It's crazy because on one hand, I want to say it sounds like it sucks. It sounds like it is no fun in your house. But on the other hand, I feel like you're probably raising some pretty smart, responsible kids there. I don't know.
0: Oh, yeah. They're helping out around the house. They appreciate relaxing in cool weather when they're done.
1: Yeah. Let's do this. I want to see if there's anybody that sort of agrees or disagrees here that can weigh in. Our phone number, 215-263-1021. You can text in at 71021 or hit me in the DMs at FM Buster. Melissa makes her kids earn their air conditioning with a point system. Part of me thinks it sucks. Part of me thinks it's brilliant. Melissa, I appreciate you calling in to lay it all out here.
0: Thanks. And if you want to adopt this system, Buster, you can.
1: Hey, I appreciate that, but hell no, I can't handle 70. I'm a big guy. I can't do below 72 in my house. You're crazy, but I get it.
0: 72?
1: Yeah, what, 76 is high.
0: You have to paint the house for 72.
1: All right, Melissa, you get out of here.
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0: You just met Melissa on Weirdo Wednesday. She's this week's weirdo because she makes her kids earn air conditioning. She has a point system. The kids do chores. They earn points. The points earn air conditioning. It's crazy. We're getting some text messages in here at 71021. This one says, 76? What? My house is 71 to 72, and I don't think anybody can get me to increase it. Even 72 is a little high, in my opinion. Hello.
1: Hi, I'm just calling about the woman who has the point system for her children.
0: Yeah, what do you think about that? She makes her kids earn air conditioning.
1: I think it's horrific. That's sad. I mean, yeah, she might be raising kids who appreciate air conditioning, but that's almost abuse. You talk about 76 degrees in your house on air conditioning? What's the point of putting the air conditioning on?
0: Yeah, I feel like even Michael Jackson's dad wasn't doing that.
1: I mean, that's horrible. I mean, that's like hitting the line of abuse. And I hope, I mean, she sounds like a great mother, but I hope no one calls and, you know, reports her. Because at this point, after half the she said, she can be reported.
0: It's a good point. I hope that doesn't happen either, because I feel like somehow my show would get dragged into court or something. But hey,
1: oh God,
0: I appreciate you calling in.
1: Yeah, no problem. Have a good one.
0: Hey, you're on Q102. What do you think about Melissa's air conditioning system for her kids?
2: I think Melissa is an absolute lunatic. She should not have children if she's not going to provide a basic need, but that's not really cool.
0: Yeah, I mean,
2: you're not going to make your kids sweat for no reason.
0: You don't think that there's a little bit of, like, you know, sort of responsibility that she's instilling in her kids with this?
2: I mean, there's plenty of things that she could teach them that don't require them to sweat their butt off. It's just a basic need, in my opinion. I think they should be able to be comfortable in their own home.
0: That's true. It's not like
2: she'll probably have to deal with that in other ways later.
0: It's not like it's screen time or like a PlayStation or something.
2: No, I think she should stop being a cheap ass and just be willing to pay a better bill or look into different resources. That's just my opinion.
0: Hey, I appreciate you calling in. Thank you.
2: Thank you.

0: my God, who's this?
1: Teresa,
0: if I gave you a hotel room at Ocean Casino Resort Atlantic City for two, who would you bring with you for this overnight stay?
1: My boyfriend.
0: Hey. Now, let's see if this is the same answer. Because if I gave you 25 AC Knight New Jersey Lottery scratch-off tickets and say you won the grand prize on those scratch-offs, who would you split it with?
1: My kids.
0: Yeah! I love both answers. That's phenomenal. And you're calling 10, Teresa! You've got an overnight stay for two at Ocean and AC, plus the AC Knights New Jersey Lottery scratch-offs. 25 of them are yours.
1: That is amazing. I've never won anything on the radio.
0: Oh, my God. Look at us. Here we are.
1: This is so exciting.
0: I want to put you on hold. We'll get all your information real quick. What is the greatest radio station on the planet?
1: Q102.

I don't know how hardcore your parents are or were with air conditioning. It's Buster on Q102. My old man was awful with it. He was a cheap bastard. Our house would be at 80 round the clock. Now, that's probably why I keep my house as a freezer nowadays. That's a whole nother conversation. But wait till you meet Melissa. She's got a whole system of how her kids can earn their air conditioning. Weirdo Wednesday is next, coming up on Q102. Hang on.

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0: Okay, Weirdo Wednesday is rolling on here. It's Buster on Q102. Wait, this is a mom on the line. Is that Melissa? Are you there?
1: I'm here.
0: Okay, Melissa, it says that your sister told you to call because of something you do with air conditioning in your house. What's going on?
1: So this is Weirdo Wednesday, but I don't really think it's super weird. I'm just raising responsible kids. That's it.
0: Okay, elaborate.
1: Well, all right, so my kids have to earn their air conditioning. That's one of the rules in our house.
0: They have to earn it? What does that mean?
1: Well, if you want air conditioning running in your bedroom, you have to contribute to the household. That's it. It's really simple.
0: Ah, like chores. Wait, how old are these kids?
1: My oldest is 12 and the other child is 10.
0: Okay, and you're making these elementary school kids earn their climate control in your house?
1: Well, I mean, yeah, a little bit, but I mean, a couple of chores around the house.
0: What? No, tell me exactly how this system works.
1: Okay, so every week they get points. You take out the trash, that's 5 points. You fold the laundry, that's 10 points. You vacuum, get 15 points. Now, if they earn enough points, they get AC privileges in their room.
0: Privileges. Wow.
1: I mean, electricity isn't free, you know, and these things need to be done around the house. If they contribute, they're good to go.
0: Yeah, but Melissa, it is hot out right now.
1: It is hot. You know, that should give them an incentive to go ahead and get the work done. If they could rack up points in an hour. And we used to not even have air conditioning. Nobody appreciates the privilege of the luxury of air conditioning anymore.
0: So what happens if they don't earn the points, but it's like hot as balls out?
1: They have a fan, you know, so it's not like
0: a fan.
1: Yeah, it's a perfectly good fan. My grandparents survived with less.
0: I guess that's true. Have your kids ever lost their air conditioning privileges?
1: They have, actually. Last summer, my son, he got really lazy. He had to go for 3 straight nights with only the fan. And you should have seen how fast he cleaned that garage because he wanted to rack up a lot of points.
0: Your house sounds like an absolute prison.
1: Well, from what I can understand, prisons get free air conditioning. Is that not right?
0: Well, I wouldn't know.
1: Okay, well, my daughter, she likes the system. She has no problem earning points. Last month, she even earned enough points so we could lower the thermostat because usually we'll keep it at like 78. But since she got those bonus points, like she had a cooling bonus point.
0: Cooling bonus.
1: We lowered it 2 degrees. So now it was at 76. For a few days.
0: 76? Yeah. Oh my God. That's hotter than Amistad in your house.
1: Well, it's teaching them life lessons. You know, everything comes with a cost and they are earning their keep and they appreciate it. They appreciate air conditioning.
0: What are there other utilities around the house, like basic stuff you make your kids earn?
1: One other thing. Well, this is Wi-Fi speed. You know, because they charge more for higher speeds, you know.
0: Okay. You know what? It's crazy because on one hand, I want to say it sounds like it sucks. It sounds like it is no fun in your house. But on the other hand, I feel like you're probably raising some pretty smart, responsible kids there. I don't know.
1: Oh, yeah. They're helping out around the house. They appreciate relaxing in cool weather when they're done.
0: Yeah. Let's do this. I want to see if there's anybody that sort of agrees or disagrees here that can weigh in. Our phone number, 215-263-1021. You can text in at 71021 or hit me in the DMs at FM Buster. Melissa makes her kids earn their air conditioning with a point system. Part of me thinks it sucks. Part of me thinks it's brilliant. Melissa, I appreciate you calling in to lay it all out here.
1: And if you want to adopt this system, Buster, you can.
0: Hey, I appreciate that, but hell no, I can't handle 70. I'm a big guy. I can't do below 72 in my house. You're crazy, but I get it.
1: 72?
0: Yeah, 76 is high.
1: You have to paint the house for 72.
0: All right, Melissa, you get out of here.
1: All right.

let's get this money and then bring it down to Atlantic City and double it. That's how I think, which is probably not pretty that healthy. It's Buster on Q102. Your chance to win $2,500 thanks to America's 250 is coming up next on Q102 right after this song. Hang on.

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0: met Melissa on Weirdo Wednesday. She's this week's weirdo because she makes her kids earn air conditioning. She has a point system. The kids do chores. They earn points. The points earn air conditioning. It's crazy. We're getting some text messages in here at 71021. This one says, 76? What? My house is 71 to 72, and I don't think anybody can get me to increase it. Even 72 is a little high, in my opinion. Hello.
1: Hi, I'm just calling about the woman who has the point system for her children.
0: Yeah, what do you think about that? She makes her kids earn air conditioning.
1: I think it's horrific. That's sad. I mean, yeah, she might be raising kids who appreciate air conditioning, but that's almost abuse. You talk about 76 degrees in your house on air conditioning. What's the point of putting the air conditioning on?
0: Yeah, I feel like even Michael Jackson's dad wasn't doing that.
1: I mean, that's horrible. I mean, that's like hitting the line of abuse. And I hope, I mean, she sounds like a great mother, but I hope no one calls and, you know, reports her. Because at this point, after half the she said, she can be reported.
0: It's a good point. I hope that doesn't happen either, because I feel like somehow my show would get dragged into court or something. But hey,
1: oh God,
0: I appreciate you calling in.
1: Yeah, no problem. Have a good one.
0: Hey, you're on Q102. What do you think about Melissa's air conditioning system for her kids?
2: I think Melissa is an absolute lunatic. She should not have children if she's not going to provide a basic need, but that's not really cool.
0: Yeah, I mean,
2: they're not going to make your kids sweat for no reason.
0: You don't think that there's a little bit of, like, you know, sort of responsibility that she's instilling in her kids with this?
2: I mean, there's plenty of things that she could teach them that don't require them to sweat their butt off. It's just a basic need, in my opinion. I think they should be able to be comfortable in their own home.
0: That's true. It's not like
2: she'll probably have to deal with that in other ways later.
0: It's not like it's screen time or like a PlayStation or something.
2: No, I think she should stop being a cheap ass and just be willing to pay a better bill or look into different resources. That's just my opinion.
0: Hey, I appreciate you calling in. Thank you.
2: Thank you. Got me.

Hey, shout out to those that are up in Northeast Philly. Swing by. We got a huge festival going down right now. It's the Food Truck Festival, the Night Market, with the folks at Wawa Welcome America. You know, this time of year, we're also judging who the best food trucks are, and someone's going to get that golden spatula. It's all happening in Cotman and Rising Sun with Q102 and Wawa Welcome America. Come on over. Something's

listening to. Because you know how if you're like, if you put a show on, that happens to me. I fall asleep to like 90s sitcoms, like Comfort Food. And if you put a show on and it just keeps playing episodes while you're asleep, that could sort of like keep you restless all night. You might not hear your alarm clock. Or you could think you're in the show, too. That's actually my favorite part. Those are my favorite dreams.

0: Oh, this is a great idea. This is a new app that's a lot like Airbnb, but instead it's for renting backyard pools by the hour.
1: Oh. I'm interested in this, right?
0: Now, the only thing is like, how do they get around stuff like insurance has got to be nasty in case somebody slips and falls around the pool and hurts themselves, or in case somebody drops a baby Ruth in the pool, if you know what I'm saying.

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1: 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It's a free community event that will transform the 5 Points District into a lively outdoor gathering starting at 5 p.m. 10 days before the Second Continental Congress officially ratified the Declaration of Independence inside Independence Hall, delegates representing Pennsylvania met at Carpenter's Hall to declare the colony turned state officially split from Great Britain. Join a live reenactment during a free public reading. Dr. Benjamin Franklin joins the party too as part of the 250th anniversary programming from the Pennsylvania Provincial Conference. Pre-register to ensure your spot for the event as well as the Civic Season Scavenger Hunt. And finally, tonight, North Philly catches World Cup fever. The Grand Salon and Plaza at Esperanza Arts Center hosts a World Cup family watch party to celebrate Latino culture when Mexico takes on Czechia. 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

don't know how hardcore your parents are or were with air conditioning. It's Buster on Q102. My old man was awful with it. He was a cheap bastard. Our house would be at 80 round the clock. Now, that's probably why I keep my house as a freezer nowadays. That's a whole nother conversation. But wait till you meet Melissa. She's got a whole system of how her kids can earn their air conditioning. Weirdo Wednesday is next, coming up on Q102. Hang on.

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0: This is Jana Kramer from Wind Down with Jana Kramer. 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
1: Halfway through the week, ladies and gentlemen, you made it. Congratulations. The only way to end your hump day Wednesday is with Nico Oso, the night show on Q102. It's Sabrina Carpenter with House Tour on Philly's number one hit music station. 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Tell them, Sabrina.
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coming to you live from the greatest city in the world, Philadelphia. For my party people on the expressway, tonight you can meet your boy at Pablo's in Summers Point for the good house music vibes. It's Nico Oso, back-to-back commercial-free hours tonight on Q102, and you know what to do. Put a face to the name while we take the ride. I hope you got to get some sun today. Dinner on a sidewalk somewhere. Let's make it happen. It's NICO OSO Music, Q102 Philly.

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2: 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Nelly gonna be performing Just a Dream, Hot in Here, Ride With Me, the classics at this Throwback Thursday of the Century. Q102's Beach Tour, July 30th, Seaport Pier, Wildwood, New Jersey. 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
2: Up next, it is Tame Impala with Genie. It's Dracula on Philly's number one hit music station, Q102. Can't believe it. Tame Impala at the Xfinity Mobile Arena. They already sold it out July 15th. If you got these tickets, very, very lucky to see this must-see primetime TV action. Let's talk about it. Put a face to the name on Instagram. It's NICOOSO Music, Q102 Philly.

Zara Larsson, Bruno Mars up next. This is No Games and No Gimmicks. This is All Hits and No Misses with Nika Oso. The Night Show on Q102. My main man, Pots and Pans, hooking it up not once, but twice each and every weekday. Buster in the afternoon. You could win the thrills and fun of Atlantic City. Now available in scratch-offs from the New Jersey Lottery. We're also hooking you up with an overnight stay at Ocean Casino. That's where it's going down, in that town, July 18th. Water Ice Festival, a pack, a family pack of four tickets to the Ocean Casino. That's at 420 with Buster all this week. We're hooking you up during that afternoon drive. It's Nika Oso, The Night Show on Q.

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1: It's Mr. Know-It-All, Teddy Swims, on Philly's number one hit music station, Q102. Mr. Wawa, welcome America, Nico Oso, providing the soundtrack for your fireworks down at the Dell Music Center tomorrow, celebrating Black Music Month, and also for Kidchella, kids sitting in the car. If you're going to Kidchella, I'm providing the sounds of the city for your fireworks show to celebrate the country's 250th big one. We got a lot of responsibility. It's on cue.

Yes, sir. Tonight, a family of four is going to go to the Big Bounce America Tour, the largest inflatables you've ever seen. Live DJs, this is the patriotic event for the family. A pack of four tickets if you DM me the keyword bounce. B-O-U-N-C-E. That's the keyword. If you DM it to me on the Q102 Philly page right now, I'm looking for a family of four that need to know information coming from Nico Oso. Tonight's show on Q102, you got Chris Stapleton out in Hershey, PA, the Cab at the TLA, and of course, the Philadelphia Chinese Lantern Festival. You might have to check this out. They got some super cool FIFA-themed lights.